0: ever worked out exactly how much fun you can have in one day?
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Mama and daddy put their roots right here, cause this is where the car broke down. Yellow dog school bus kicking up red dust, kicking

0: 97.5 WQB. It is Jason Murphy. And hopefully you're doing well on this Monday night. There's a lot going on, including the Putnam County Fair. What a beautiful night it is at the fair tonight. My goodness. Now, I wouldn't know about that. We're having fun in the studio, but our buddy Ed Roberts, he's there live. Ed, can you hear me? What's going on at the fair?
1: Jason, I know you're having fun at the station, but we're having a blast out here at the Putnam County Fair. In fact, one of the rides over there has got you cranked up right now with today's 24-karat country, and they're having fun. Although that's a ride I don't know if I'm ready to get on, especially after all the stuff I've been eating out here. Guys, come on out and join us tonight. We just had the big monster truck show. Those guys were wild, a great crowd for that. Now people are out enjoying all the rides and the exhibits. We got karaoke going on behind me where our broadcast tent is. And by the way, where you can put your name in this Yeti to win that is right in front of the entertainment tent. Karaoke is going on there. They got the big hog show going on right now over in the main area. The rabbit was running around with the hogs earlier. It was chaos. But anyway, we're loving it. We're at the fair. Perfect night to come out with your family, enjoy the rides. Carnival's going to be going until about 11 o'clock tonight. Now, tomorrow, don't forget, Bulls, Broncos, and Barrels, Demolition Derby on Wednesday. You've got Gospel Night with the Yates family on Thursday, the annual livestock auction, and of course, motocross is happening Friday. And then you know the big finale, Saturday, in addition to everything else, the mud runs, the carnivals, we have Drew Baldridge on the big stage, and I understand we still got more Picnic with the Stars passes, so stand by for that. We're live in Eleanor, Putnam County Fair with WQBE.
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Zach John King. Wrapping up this hour's No Talk Triple Play. Don't forget, Ella Langley. We're going to qualify you to go to Pikeville coming up before 10 with the Touch Tones.

0: QB. It's Jason Murphy. And don't forget, Ella Langley going to qualify you to go to Pikeville coming up before 10 o'clock tonight with the WQB Touchstones. And also, I need to tell you about Movies on Main, which is making a stop in Charleston coming up here. Or not Charleston, St. Albans. I'm sorry, St. Albans. Movies on Main. We'll have details on that coming up before the top of the hour. But before the night's over, we got to check in with Ed. Ed is wrapping up his broadcast around 9 o'clock tonight over at the Putnam County Fair. Ed, you having a ball, huh?
1: Jason, that music behind me is actually the karaoke booth under the entertainment tent. They're having fun doing that. Carnival rides galore. I thought it was a beautiful evening when the sun was still up, but as the sun sets, man, what a great night out here at the Putnam County Fair. We're in Illinois, kicked off Friday. We've had great nights out here, but tonight, weather is perfect. The carnival rides are hopping. I got to enjoy the monster trucks earlier. Now, that has wrapped up for tonight. They're still doing the market hog show and all of that stuff. Tomorrow is the big bulls, broncos, and barrels night, along with the market steer show, Appalachian Championship, wrestling, all of that good stuff. Carnival rides in effect until about 11 o'clock, so plenty of time still to come out. Only $15 to get in, and that does include the carnivals and the activities and all the shows. That also includes the Yates Family Gospel Night that's coming up Thursday, motocross on Friday, and don't forget Friday too, bring your checkbook because that's the annual livestock auction. And then you know what we're getting ready for on Saturday. Drew Baldridge, our finale concert. He is amazing. I can't wait to have him here at the Putnam County Fair. When you're at the fair, look for us. You can sign up for that Yeti cooler at our broadcast tent. We'll get your name in that, and you can win this beautiful Yeti. Just have fun. Enjoy your family. Enjoy Eleanor here at the Putnam County Fair with 97.5 WQBE.
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7: I'm Peter Rollins of Sellin Archer. So look at our mountain air forecast. Tonight's skies are partly cloudy at 65. Tomorrow, heat pump builds over the east. Partly sunny, high.

and high of 94. On Wednesday, partly sunny, hotter, a high at 95. Later on down the road, we'll be as warm as 97 on Thursday, the hottest of the week. I'm meteorologist Alan Archer at the weather station, 97.5 WQBE.

0: 7.5 QB. Well, fans online are disappointed that Zendaya and her Odyssey premiere dress had her Odyssey premiere dress delivered to her by a private jet. Her stylist got it fresh off the runway in Paris. Here I am rocking Walmart jeans, baby.
1: On a star, I could have a brand new car. 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

0: Live WQB, and speaking of Confederate Railroad, they're going to be at Boots in the Gorge at Ace Adventure Resort at the end of the month. That's going to be awesome. 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And speaking of things coming up, how about another edition of Family Movie Night? It's Movies on Main, returning this summer in St. Albans, beginning Saturday, July 25th. 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My son loves it. Loves dinosaurs, dragons, the whole nine yards. 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And we might be there for that, of course. I know he will be. Yes, it's free. Did I mention it's free? 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And WQBE.
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0: qualify you with our good friends at A2C Outlets in Taze Valley coming up this hour with the Touchtones. What can I do for you tonight? Hello.
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20, you're qualified, courtesy of our friends at A to Z Outlet in Dave's Valley. You're going to be qualified to possibly go see Ella Langley in Pikeville, Kentucky. By the way, that show sold out. If that's not good enough, how about hotel stay? How about gas money? How about spending money to get you down there? Does that all sound good to you? We are going to hook you up. Caller 20, you are qualified. Of course, we find out who wins on the 20th of July. 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
1: Oh my God, this is Brittany.
0: Brittany, where are you from?
1: Ashford. Oh my God, I had to make where I was from.
0: Forgot where you're from. Brittany, you're qualified.
1: Oh my gosh, that's so awesome.
0: Listen, it's all courtesy of our friends at MCM in Catan Valley. And now the waiting begins. July 20th, we find out our winner. And if you win, Brittany, you got sold out Ella Langley ticket shows, tickets to the show, if I can talk, over in Pikeville. You got hotel stay and spending money. Is that good with you?
1: Oh, my God. Yes, my husband, he's truly an Ella fella.
0: He's an Ella fella.
1: If we win this, it's going to be amazing.
0: A lot of guys are. Well, Brittany,
1: yes. I'm so excited.
0: We're going to cross our fingers for you. What radio station, along with A to Z Outlet, just qualified you?
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0: 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Well, the Putnam County Fair, of course, just getting started. Ed Roberts finished up his live broadcast tonight right around 9 o'clock. We're going to be out there the rest of this week. I think Jeff from the Morning Air Show, I think he's going to be out there tomorrow night. There's so much stuff going on. If you need a full schedule, you can check out WQB.com. And don't forget, more Picnic with the Star Passes. Big concert this weekend, y'all. Well, of course, we're talking about the Putnam County Fair, Picnic with the Stars, and Drew Baldridge wrapping up the fair this Saturday. Fireworks after Drew hits the stage. You want to go? We got those Picnic with the Star passes coming up once again tomorrow morning with Jeff and Jesse in your Morning Air Show.
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3: I'm Peter Valance of Sellen Archer. So look at our mountain air forecast. Tonight, skies are partly cloudy at 65. Tomorrow, heat front builds over the east. Partly sunny, hotter, and high of 94. On Wednesday, partly sunny, hotter, a high at 95. Later on down the road, we'll be as warm as 97 on Thursday, the hottest of the week. I'm Peter Valance of Sellen Archer at the Weather Station, 97.5 WQBE.

congratulations to our girl, Brittany Holstein. She won, she got in, qualified for Ella Langley tickets, which, of course, Ella, sold-out show, Pikeville, Kentucky, July the 23rd. That is coming up before you know it. And we qualified Brittany, courtesy of A to Z Outlet. Will you be the next qualifier? We're not done qualifying you yet. We got more opportunities all this week with 97.5 WQB. 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
2: Another round. I'm Lee Silicera, Fox News. Renewed U.S. airstrikes against Iran are not easing up.
3: President Trump informed Congress last week that new military action against Iran has commenced following a brief ceasefire.
4: And we're hitting them very hard, and it'll continue, and we'll see what happens, but we're knocking out all of their offensive capability.
3: The president is also reimposing a naval blockade on Iran's ports. Still, he tells me a deal to end the conflict is possible.
4: Yeah, I think a deal is possible. Sure, I do.
3: President Trump says the U.S. will take over the critical Strait of Hormuz and be compensated by countries relying on the narrow waterway.
2: Fox's Jared Halpern at the White House. The U.S. military says the number of dead in the Iran conflict has risen to 14, with the death of a Navy pilot in a helicopter crash earlier this month. The number of wounded now at 414. The Navy initially described the July 1st chopper crash in the Arabian Sea as an emergency landing. The Department of Homeland Security facing intense scrutiny after a man was shot and killed in Maine this morning.
5: Maine Independent Senator Angus King said he was told by Secretary of Homeland Security Mark Wayne Mullen the motorist shot and killed by an ICE agent was not the subject of a federal warrant being executed. The man killed is said to be a Colombian native who moved his car during a confrontation with agents that was deemed provocative.
2: Fox's Grinnell Scott. Senator King says he was told the man was ordered to leave the U.S., but at least two advocacy groups say he was legally allowed to work in the U.S. President Trump has reduced the size of two national monuments in Utah. Bear's Ears and Grand Staircase Escalante National Monuments have ancient cliff dwellings and scenic dwellings, as well as coal and uranium deposits that state officials want made available for development. 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

Once again, congratulations to Brittany Holstein. She qualified for Ella Langley tickets earlier today on the night show. 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

0: B.E., it is Jason Murphy on a Monday. Hope you had a great weekend. And, hey, Bunny XL, what was it online? She was already smooching some other guy, I guess? And, Jelly Roll's already dating somebody else too, right? Like, I think he's, like, mingling. Well, Bunny XL deleted her podcast episode about her and Jelly Roll's divorce. But here's the deal. While it was up, it made $100,000. People wanted to know the gossip. People love the gossip.
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0: 97.5 WQV. We'll check in with Alan Archer, get you that Tuesday forecast up next. Coming up this summer in St. Albans, it's Movies on Main. That's right. It's returning down there on Main Street beginning Saturday, July 25th. Free family movie. And, of course, the first one is How to Train Your Dragon on a giant three-story high movie screen in St. Albans. It is quite the scene. If you go back on our Facebook and look at photos from last year, it's pretty crazy. We shut the whole place down. It's amazing. The photos don't do it justice. It's absolutely gorgeous. Big shout out to some of our sponsors: Optimum, GoMart, Rodney Loftus and Son, Window World of Canal, and Family Care Health Centers. Again, first movie in St. Albans is July 25th. All the details at WQB.com.
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5: I'm Peter Valance with Sheldon Archer. So look at our mountain air forecast. Tonight, skies are partly cloudy at 65. Tomorrow, heat pump builds over the east. Partly sunny, hotter, and high of 94. On Wednesday, partly sunny, hotter, a high at 95. Later on down the road, we'll be as warm as 97 on Thursday, the hottest of the week. I'm meteorologist Alan Archer at the weather station, 97.5 WQBE.

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0: Restless Heart, 97.5 WQBE. Last hour of the night show coming up. We'll do the WQBE Idiot of the Night in moments. But not a good weekend for Disney. Well, sort of. Live action Moana, which I didn't think that movie needed a live action version. Didn't the second one just come out like last year, a couple years ago? Anyways, it underperformed in its opening weekend big time. Made like $43, $44 million. The budget for that movie is way up there. We'll see how it does this upcoming week. But Toy Story 3 is still making good money. It's third place under the new Minions movie. But that movie for Disney has made like almost $1 billion globally. So Toy Story, sometimes you just got to go back to your bread and butter, right? Toy Story.
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0: This was filed for improper purposes, but she also is recommending sanctions and disciplinary action for attorneys involved. President Trump sued the IRS over his leaked tax returns, a suit that was settled in May with the creation of a since-abandoned Justice Department compensation fund and immunity for ongoing tax audits. But Judge Williams says since President Trump controls the actions of both the IRS and Justice Department litigation strategy, he improperly employed the lawsuit to justify a particular award in the matter.
1: Fox's Jared Halpern at the White House. 12 states challenge Paramount's takeover of Warner Brothers Discovery, saying the merger would extinguish competition. 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
3: 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Amen. I've heard there's 47 cases in West Virginia. Oh, my God.
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you watch the Conor McGregor fight on Saturday? Not much of a fight. Ended in 69 seconds. Tore his ACL. Oh.

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1: 97.5 to QB. It's time for tonight's Idiot of the Night. So listen to this story. A party bus in North Carolina ran into three vehicles before crashing into a house early Saturday. And it sounds like the driver had joined the party. Yeah. He was charged with DWI and reckless driving.

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I'm Peter Valance, Stellan Archer. So look at our mountain air forecast. Tonight, skies are partly cloudy at 65. Tomorrow, heat front builds over the east. Partly sunny, hotter, and high of 94. On Wednesday, partly sunny, hotter, a high at 95. Later on down the road, we'll be as warm as 97 on Thursday, the hottest of the week. I'm Peter Valance, Stellan Archer at the weather station, 97.5 WQBE.

97.5 WQE. That's going to do it for your night show tonight. The one, the only, Downtown Billy Brown is up next. Fox News top of the next hour. We'll be back with you tomorrow night at 7. 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

0: 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Coming up, another No Talk Triple Play, including Alexandra Kay's Straight for the Heart.
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Feels good. Got the rain finished for a little while anyway. Mid to upper 60s this morning. Sunshine, low 90s this afternoon. And Lady A now on 97.5 WKRP.

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Jackson Dean wrapped up the No Talk Triple Play on 97.5 WQBE. This guy is going to be in town on stage right before Jason Aldean at the Coliseum August 21st. Nate Smith.

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Don't Tell on Me. Jason Aldean, I can't wait to see and hear him do it live August 21st at the Coliseum. He's bringing Nate Smith with him. 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

0: 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Gotta close them by 10. 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

Speaking of Ella Langley on 97.5 WQBE, another chance to qualify for the sold-out concert tickets, hotel accommodations, and spending money for the show in Pikeville on the 23rd of this month. 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

Speaking of Vincent Mason on 97.5 WQBE, you know that lovely lady Stella Lefty we played a few minutes ago? Their boyfriend and girlfriend. In Nashville, they call them a country music power couple.

0: say so.
1: It's good advice. Dan Shay, say so. Mid-60s this morning. Sunshine close to 90 this afternoon. Stay hydrated. 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

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And tomorrow

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0: Today's country and your 24-karat favorites, 97.5 WQBE presents Movies on Main. 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That's just like a week from this Saturday, right? I'm trying to do the math. 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On the 25th, when it gets dark, we'll see you in St. Albans. 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

I knew it! I knew ya! That's movie music from Toy Story 5, Taylor Swift on 97.5 WQBE. The hits just keep on coming. Got a cold beer with your name on it. 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

this is the kind of weather I enjoy. Nice and cool, mid-60s this morning. Of course, it's going to heat up this afternoon. A lot of sunshine, upper 80s, close to 90.

There's our 2026 ACM Entertainer of the Year, Kojo, Cody Johnson on 97.5 WQBE. What a week it is. Now, it's nothing but sunshine through, I think, Thursday, maybe even Friday, but hot, right around 90. Putnam County Fair up and running. Just $15 get you into the Putnam County Fair. 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Saturday night, 8:30 on stage, Drew Baldridge. Wow. What a week. Make sure you take some water with you. 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More chances to win Picnic with the Stars so you can break bread with Mr. Baldridge this Saturday at the Putnam County Fair. That's coming up after 6 this morning with the Morning Air Show. Jeff and Jesse from your country concert leader, 97.

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0: 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Going to get you qualified again this morning after 6 with the Morning Air Show. 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Courtesy of A to Z Outlet in their brand new location, 34 Putnam Village Drive. 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

0: Yesterday morning, Charlene Armstead of Culloden was the Sony's birthday winner of the day. Happy belated birthday, Charlene. Hope you celebrated all day and night last night. Who's going to be today's Sony's birthday winner of the day with the Morning Air Show? Jeff and Jesse, is today your birthday? Do we know when your birthday is? 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
1: Here's what's trending now. The town of Wayne has a new police chief. Retired Huntington Police Officer Cass McMillian was sworn in on Monday during a ceremony at Town Hall. Mayor James Jr. Ramey said McMillian will lead the department as the town works to rebuild its police force. The appointment comes just a week after Ramey temporarily suspended police operations to review expenses, saying the department had cost the town more than $200,000 while issuing only 18 citations. Earlier this month, the town also rehired two police officers. Governor Patrick Morrissey joined local leaders recently to break ground on a new $2.9 million Chesapeake Fire Department substation. That facility will replace a station heavily damaged by a 2023 microburst that washed away the creek bank and made the old fire station unstable. The project is a partnership between federal, state, and local governments, with FEMA providing $2 million in disaster recovery funding and West Virginia contributing nearly $690,000 in matching funds. The new station is expected to open next year. West Virginia health officials are investigating a spike in cases of cyclospora, a parasite that causes prolonged diarrhea. Nearly 50 cases have been confirmed since mid-June, far above the state's usual average of about 9. Most illnesses are along West Virginia's western border, but investigators have not identified a common source. Cyclospora is typically linked to contaminated food or water, often fresh produce. Symptoms include diarrhea, fatigue, stomach cramps, nausea, and weight loss, and can last for weeks if left untreated. West Virginia's Secretary of State is pushing back after the U.S. Justice Department warned states they could face prosecution over non-citizen voting. In a letter to the DOJ, state officials said they share the DOJ's commitment to secure elections, but know of no evidence that non-citizens are registered or voting in West Virginia. The response also said state law prevents releasing certain voter information requested by the federal government. I'm Jen Austin on 97.5 WQBE. Al Archer's forecast follows our national anthem. Ooh.

0: And good morning, I'm meteorologist Helen Archer, looking at our Mountain Air forecast. Look at this heat return. Today, partly sunny, high 93 degrees, not especially humid. Tonight, fair at 66. Tomorrow, partly sunny, hotter still with the high 96, a bit more humid. And then on tap for Thursday, partly sunny skies and more humid still, leads to a slight chance of a summer afternoon storm at 96 degrees. Heat index could have reached as high as 105 on Thursday. And then on Friday through the weekend, temperatures come down, the rain, thundershower probabilities come up, rain chances impact over the weekend, 70% Saturday. I'm meteorologist Alan Archer at the Weather Station, 97.5 WQBE.
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0: Eric Church on 97.5 WQBE. A lot of people won tickets to July 31st as well as August 1st. When they won tickets to both days. Boots in the Gorge with Clint Black, Josh Turner, Confederate Railroad, and so many more. We had a grand prize, and yesterday afternoon, I contacted our grand prize winner, and here's how it went.
1: Hello.
0: Hi, I was looking for Kathy Cochran.
1: This is her.
0: Kathy, Billy Brown calling from 97.5 WQBE.
1: Yes.
0: You have any idea why I'm calling?
1: Maybe to pick up my ticket?
0: No. Kathy, the reason I'm calling you is when you come to pick up your tickets.
1: Yes.
0: Your name has been drawn for the grand prize. You're also getting VIP car camping, VIP parking, VIP lounge, and water park access for Friday and Saturday.
1: Oh, my God, that's awesome. That is absolutely awesome.
0: Now, you can elect to go with what's behind door number two.
1: Uh-oh. I'm scared. I don't know what's behind door number two. What is it?
0: I'm not sure. Let's take a look. I would say skip door number two and take the VIP package.
1: Let's go with the VIP. Let's do that.
0: You did it. Congratulations.
1: That is awesome. You are the best. You're the best ever.
0: I know, and the radio station's pretty cool too, huh?
1: Yes. WQBE is the best ever.
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0: Blake Shelton on 97.5 WQBE. I am Billy Brown. God bless you. Thank you so much for starting your day the right way with the Morning Air Show. Jeff and Jesse, they'll be in just a couple of minutes at 6. I hope you have a wonderful day with 97.5 WQBE.
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5: And good morning, I'm meteorologist Alan Archer, looking at our Mountaineer forecast. Look at this heat return. Today, partly sunny, high 93 degrees, not especially humid. Tonight, fair at 66. Tomorrow, partly sunny, hotter still with the high 96. It's 105 on Thursday. And then on Friday through the weekend, temperatures come down. The rain, thundershower probabilities come up. Rain chances, in fact, over the weekend, 70% Saturday. I'm meteorologist Alan Archer, the weather station, 97.5 WQBE.

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5: The U.S. goes on the attack in Iran a third straight day. I'm Dave Anthony, Fox News. Central Command says the latest strikes again targeted air defense and drone and missile sites.
6: We're hitting them very hard, and it'll continue, and we'll see what happens, but we're knocking out all of their offensive capability.
7: President is also reimposing a naval blockade on Iran's ports. Still, he tells me a deal to end the conflict is possible.
6: Yeah, I think a deal is possible. Sure, I do.
7: President Trump says the U.S. will take over the critical Strait of Hormuz and be compensated by countries relying on the narrow waterway.
5: That's Fox's Jared Halpern of the White House. The president wants to charge ships 20%. Fox's Alex Hogan reports Iran's foreign minister reacted on X.
8: Writing, quote, POTUS is absolutely right. Whoever provides secure and safe passage of commercial vessels through the Strait of Hormuz should be compensated for this service. Iran has always been the guardian of the Strait and will remain so forever. 20% is, of course, too much. We will be fair.
5: Iran also launched more attacks, targeting a few more oil tankers in Bahrain and Jordan. And the price of oil surging again up almost 3%, putting WTI back to $80 a barrel. Last week, it had dropped back to 68, around the same price it was before the Iran conflict. South Carolina will get a new senator today. Lindsey Graham's sister, Darlene, will be sworn in after the governor appointed her to fill out the Republicans' term that ends in January.
9: I think this is what Lindsey would have wanted, and I plan to honor him in this way.
5: He died suddenly Saturday night. There's anti-ICE anger in Maine. That's in Biddeford after an immigration enforcement shooting.
8: Maine Senator Angus King saying DHS Secretary Mark Wayne Mullen told him the person killed was not the target of the ICE operation. ICE did not directly confirm that, but a spokesperson did tell Fox agents were attempting a vehicle stop of a suspected illegal alien when the vehicle attempted to flee the scene, and fearing for public safety, an officer discharged his weapon.
5: With Marianne Rafferty, America's listening to Fox News.
10: I'm meteorologist Alan Archer. Today, partly sunny, hot, not especially humid, a high of 93. Tonight, fair at 66. Tomorrow, partly sunny, we're hotter, a little more humid, a high of 96. Thursday, partly sunny, hot, more humid still, leads to a slight chance of a late day storm at 96. And then Friday through the weekend, progressively cooler, cloudy, increasingly rainy and stormy. Highs will be back up at around 85 to 90 degrees here for Friday through the weekend, but with a good chance of daily storms, especially wet on Saturday. I'm meteorologist Alan Archer with you with the station 97.5 WQBE.
11: I'd like to get her out of bed this morning. Krista Snodgrass, the Putnam County Fair goddess.
12: I'm sure she's already exhausted.
11: Well, just to see how she's reacting, because yesterday they didn't have any rain and they didn't know what to do.
12: I tell you, I saw pictures and the crowd was fantastic. Oh, yeah. They have been having a great time.
11: Monster Truck night was last night. They got wrestling and they got the rodeo tonight. It's going to be another rain-free evening at the Putnam County Fair.
12: Now, I've been doing my stretches. I really think that I can get in the ring tonight. I'm going to do my best.
11: No. Listen to me, Jesse. I love you, and I don't want to work without you. And if you could climb in the ring with these wrestlers at the fair tonight, the next person you see will be Jesus.
12: Oh, Lord. So
11: just stay. You're certainly welcome to come watch.
12: I'll just cheer them on then.
11: And everybody says, well, it's choreographed. It's not real. Let me tell you something.
12: I'd be dead just stepping into the ring.
11: Come watch that. And it's entertainment like nobody's business. But you do not, if you're a layperson, do not get in the ring. You

0: we're going home early today, and we're not. Powerball. Did you get a ticket?
1: No such luck. I completely forgot about it.
0: Oh, my gosh. It is terrible because it was, it's almost.
1: It's the first thing you look at, and it's the first thing I forget about.
0: It's $2 million short of $500 million.
1: Holy cow.
0: $498
1: Okay, now million. Then, okay, I'm ready to play down.
0: Nobody, now that, tomorrow's drawing will be $498 million unless it swells up a little more.
1: Wow.
0: Now, tonight, here's another thing you got to think about. Tonight, the Mega Millions is $637 million.
1: Now, that's the one that you can add the power play or something?
0: No.
1: No. Okay.
0: Mega Millions is a $5 ticket.
1: Okay. Straight $5. No adding more to that. Okay.
0: That's correct. Powerball, you can buy a $2 ticket or a $3
1: ticket. I have a dollar. Can I borrow four?
0: Yes.
1: Okay. Thank you.
0: Four. But in case you're thinking, well, I'm not going to work today because I won the power. You did not win the Powerball.
1: No one won.
0: And if you bought your ticket in West Virginia, you did not win enough to stay home. So get in the shower. We'll try again tonight.
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0: WQBE, the Morning Air Show's Foggy Area Research Team founding member, my buddy Jack, is on his way to Kentucky. He's a truck driver and said there is,
1: foggy.
0: So you be careful if you're driving anywhere around the valley. We'll check Bob. He'll check traffic this morning, get you into work. But right now,
2: it's time for the Morning Funny with the late, the great Al Wood.
3: Having lost weight over the past few years, a lady was discarding things from her wardrobe that no longer fit.
0: Uh-huh.
3: Her 7-year-old niece was watching as she held up a huge pair of slacks. "Wow," the lady said. "I must have worn these when I was 183. Her niece looked puzzled and then said, "Well, how old are you now?"
4: Here's to 250.

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3: Thank you, singing people. Highways look pretty good as far as crashes go. None reported across the valley anywhere. As Jeffrey said, there's pockets of fog, so give yourself a little extra time for that. Keep your low beam headlights on. We will keep you updated with everything. Good morning. It's 622 in the traffic center at 97.5 WQBE.

0: Campbell's Creek there at Midland Trail. Be careful. Check with Bob in the traffic center. We got an accident up in that area this morning. It is going to be hot. It's 70. It's going up to 93 today.
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2: A Vinton County, Ohio man charged after 16 children were rescued from a home in deplorable conditions is due back in court later this month on separate public indecency charges. 36-year-old Gary Siders Jr. is accused of exposing himself outside his home in Hamden on four occasions in May. His hearing has been rescheduled for July 23rd. Siders also faces 16 felony endangering charges along with three other adults. After authorities removed 16 children from the home on June 30th. Investigators say the children were found in serious medical condition and all are now in the custody of Vinton County Children's Services. Daytime drivers in the Charleston area should expect continued delays this week. The West Virginia Department of Transportation said Piedmont Road will remain closed weekdays from 8 a.m. until 4:30 p.m. through Thursday, July 17th, as repairs continue on the Booker T. Washington Memorial Bridge. The road will reopen each evening and during the early morning hours. Governor Patrick Morrissey joined local leaders recently to break ground on the new $2.9 million Chesapeake Fire Department substation that will replace a station heavily damaged by a 2023 microburst that washed away the creek bank and made the old fire station unstable. The project is a partnership between federal, state, and local governments, with FEMA providing $2 million in disaster recovery funding, West Virginia contributing nearly $690,000 in matching funds. The new station is expected to open next year. A University of Charleston leader is among this year's State Journal 40 Under 40 honorees. UC Vice President of Marketing and Communications C.J. Harvey was recognized for his leadership in communications, branding, and storytelling. Harvey is a former TV journalist, a former communications director for Governor Jim Justice, and recently earned Emmy and Telly Awards for the UC Adventure Guide. And now on the 40 Under 40 list, there's more on the University of Charleston website. I'm Jen Austin on 97.5 WQBE.
3: And good morning, I'm meteorologist Helen Archer, looking at our Mountaineer forecast. Look at this heat return. Today, partly sunny, high 93 degrees, not especially humid. Tonight, fair at 66. Tomorrow, partly sunny, hotter still with the high 96, a bit more humid. And then on tap for Thursday, partly sunny skies and more humid still, leads to a slight chance of a summer afternoon storm at 96 degrees. Heat index could

reached as high as 105 on Thursday. And then on Friday through the weekend, temperatures come down. The rain, thundershower probabilities come up. Rain chances, in fact, over the weekend, 70% Saturday. I'm meteorologist Alan Archer, the weather station, 97.5 WQBE.

0: 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Hard to believe it's the 14th day of July already. Several things you need to worry about, especially if you're going to the beach. It's Shark Awareness Day. If you're going or coming back and you got back with no shark attacks, that's good.
1: Have you ever seen a shark when you've been at the beach?
0: Well, I don't know. I've seen dolphins, and sometimes the way they swim, they look like a shark.
1: Right. We've seen a feeding frenzy, so we knew there was a shark, and the lifeguards called everybody in, and it just kind of passed. It was all these fish were just jumping in the air, and they knew that there was a shark over there.
0: Well, I know that Jerry and my oldest son, Cody, he won't go in past his ankles because he's terrified of sharks.
1: Wow.
0: I don't know that we've ever seen one.
1: Yeah, I've never seen one when I've been in the water.
0: Yeah. It's also World Chimpanzee Day.
1: Yes, and it commemorates Dr. Jane Goodall when she first arrived at that national park in 1960s, and she did so much for chimpanzees. Mm. So today we celebrate her.
0: Well, and Al's famous words, and anybody that knew Al Woody knows, he hates a damn monkey.
1: Love it.
0: Cow Appreciation Day. Now, this excites me, and I'm going to tell you why. And I'm only going to assume that it's a woman, and I don't know that she still works at the Tutors in Nitro.
1: Okay.
0: But that's a Saturday morning tradition for my wife and I. We go through Tutors at Nitro. And there is somebody that works there, and I'm not sure. I don't know that I saw it last week. But decorates their car. I think they drive a Jeep. And it's obvious they love cows.
1: Oh, wow.
0: I think they even have a personalized license plate that says cow.
1: That's so neat.
0: There's cows all over the... And maybe somebody knows who it is, but today is it. If you like cows, today is your day.
1: And Chick-fil-A, if you wear a cow outfit, you can go in and you can get free items. So it's definitely a day for Chick-fil-A, too.
0: My cow outfit is in the cleaners right now.
1: We'll have to go find it and pull it all out.
0: Yeah.
1: Now, this day, this is... it's also National Mac and Cheese Day. And this completely surprises me. Jeff, you have never had macaroni and cheese.
0: I do not. And I can't even tell you if I would like it or not. I don't
1: like...
0: You've
1: had noodles. You've had cheese. You've never had it together.
0: I love cheese. We always had pasta. When the boys were home, we always had... At every meal, we had pasta.
1: And you have no desire to try it.
0: And we would have cheese. No, none. And I we're the family that had divider plates because I don't like my food to touch. And we got rid of the divider plates. My wife... When the boys started, before they got married and had girlfriends coming over,
1: right?
0: She said, we can't serve divider. So we got normal plates. But then after our boys got married, Cody and his wife, Chelsea, they bought us.
1: They have divider. Do you have divider plates or they do?
0: We have divider plates.
1: At your house right now.
0: Yeah.
1: I love it.
0: Yeah. So I don't want my noodles mixed with my cheese. So, but everybody talks about it. Everybody raves about mac and cheese. I just have never tried it.
1: Wow. Yeah.
0: I don't see any reason to start now.
1: That it is what it is, but I tell you, it's some good stuff.

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0: 10 till 7 at 97.5 WQBE. Bob Hamilton will get you to work safely this morning, but first we'll get a Music City Minute from Jesse. What's up this morning?
1: Well, Jelly Roll keeps it real when he talks about his health journey, especially his relationship with food. Jelly Roll says he can't have a cheat meal because the addict in him comes out and he becomes a five-day food bender. But when it happens, he gives himself grace and tries not to have two bad days in a row. Oh, I think I'm on 365.
0: I was going to say.
1: I mean, we just had donuts come in. Yeah. I'm not, what am I supposed to do?
0: He doesn't want to go out with us.
1: No, not at all. No. And Thomas Rhett and One Direction's Niall Horan, he recently had a co-headlining show in Nashville, and they did a co-encore set together, and guess what they covered? Ella Langley's Choosin' Texas. Oh, I'm telling you, this song is just everywhere. So speaking of her hit Choosin' Texas, it just logged a 13-week at number one on the Billboard Hot 100.
0: Good grief.
1: It is not slowing down at all.
0: Great.
1: And Jelly Roll isn't the only one to offer free tickets to a fan for life. Luke Bryan just did it also. He spotted a fan dancing his butt off in the crowd and called him on stage. He said he had to show his moves to everyone, and he later awarded him with a beer. Well, that fan shotgunned that beer, and after that, Luke said, "You know what? You get free tickets for life to my concerts."
0: That's it.
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3: Thanks, Zinging people. There is a crash with injuries right now. Route 60 or the Boulevard and Campbell's Creek Drive there in that turn lane. So watch getting through there. That is going to be slow. And all three lanes of 64 eastbound now between Montrose, the Oakwood Bridge, and the Split. Bumper to bumper in that right-hand lane, that merge lane. So give yourself a little bit of extra time through there. Everything else looking good. We'll keep you updated. Good morning. 654 in the traffic center at 97.5 WQBE.

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0: coast of Lima, Oman. This was a ship following the southern route through the strait established by Oman in defiance of the Iranian route to the north. Yesterday, a Cyprus-flagged container ship was hit.
1: Fox's Mike Tobin in Tel Aviv. Oil prices keep rising back up, more than 3% WTI, almost $81 a barrel. In Maine, there are anti-ICE protests over another deadly shooting.
2: Immigration rights groups are identifying the man as a father and Colombian native who was here on a work visa. DHS says yesterday morning agents were monitoring an address of someone who was ordered to be removed from the country. Later, an illegal migrant left the home in a car, but when they tried to stop the car, the agency says, quote, the vehicle attempted to flee the scene and fearing for public safety, an officer discharged his weapon.
1: Fox's Nate Foy. Maine Senator Angus King says the driver killed was not the immigrant targeted for removal. Lindsey Graham's sister Darlene will be sworn in as a senator today after South Carolina's governor appointed her to replace her Republican brother who died suddenly Saturday.
3: Lindsey has always been there for me, and now I will be there for him.
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4: I'm meteorologist Helen Archer. Today, partly sunny, hot, not especially humid, a high of 93. Tonight, fair at 66. Tomorrow, partly sunny, we're hotter, a little more humid, a high of 96. Thursday, partly sunny, hot, more humid still, leads to a slight chance of a late-day storm at 96. And then, Friday through the weekend, progressively cooler, cloudy, increasingly rainy and stormy. Highs will be back up at around 85 to 90 degrees here for Friday through the weekend, but with a good chance of daily storms, especially wet on Saturday. I'm meteorologist Alan Archer with you with the station 97.5 WQBE.
5: Well, here we go. It is July number 14 today. Apparently a good day to get married because we got a slew of them.
6: It must have been a special. The first one is Dow and April Adkins of Bell. They celebrate 12 years today.
5: Chad and Carrie James from up in Elkview at number 13.
6: Craig and Amber Gillenwater, and they celebrate 25 years today.
5: Personal friend of mine, Randy and Tammy Miles, live up in Alta. They're celebrating number 42.
6: Ricky and Kathy White of Gordon celebrate number 48.
5: And here's your big one of the day, Jerry and Joanne Wyatt from Eleanor. They are at number 61. How about that? Yeah. Jesse, what about famous people?
7: Well, UFC fighter Conor McGregor is 38 and proof that you cannot still keep fighting at 38 years old.
5: No, I don't know. I think my son said he made like $30 million.
7: Oh, God. Well, then it's worth it.
5: For 60 seconds.
7: You won't be able to walk the rest of your life, but oh, no. There you go.
5: It seemed like he walked back to the locker room with no problem.
7: Wow. Country singer Jamie Johnson is 51. Actor Matthew Fox. And happy birthday to actress Jane Lynch.
5: All right, happy birthday to some folks that live around here. Allison Morris from Ovapa.
6: And James Hodge of Hamlin.
5: Carol Taylor from Kenna.
6: Rick Jones of Charleston.
5: Ryan Kirk of Alum Creek.
6: Grayson Chapman of Miami.
5: Kevin Harris lives up in Ravenswood.
6: Jeff Hudnell of Dorothy.
5: Peachy Arthur from Hurricane.
6: Manella Collier of Charleston.
5: And Michelle Hobbs from Dry Branch. Happy birthday this morning.
6: All right, we've got one more. That's our Shoney's birthday winner. Jackson Young of Bell is 14 years old today.

0: Get ready. The heat. The heat is back. It is 70 this morning, going to 93 today, even more humid and warmer tomorrow. Tomorrow's high of 96. Your rare sunshine for today. Well, you'll forget most of the words people said to you in hard times, but you'll never forget who sat down, who pulled up a chair, put away their phone, and stayed, not to fix anything, just to be there while, well, your load was heavy. Comfort was never really about the right words. It was always about who sat down.
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0: Coming up this morning, your chance to get qualified to go see this young lady down in Pikeville at the big sold-out show on the 23rd of July. You know who we're talking about.
1: Oh, it's Ella.

0: WQBE, although I haven't figured out how we're going to get into the Ella Langley concert, either in Pikeville or Charleston. I can't wait to see it.
1: Oh my gosh, I am so excited.
0: Sneak in the back or something. I don't know how we're going to get in there.
1: We're going to be part of the crew.
0: You know, people think, and sometimes we do have access. I'm not going to kid you, and we'd be liars if we didn't say that.
1: Right.
0: But when you get a show as hot as Ella and tickets in the front row are selling for $2,000,
1: we're the peons.
0: this is when all of a sudden we realize, and they never liked us anyway. But I can't wait to see and get the report on how the concert in Pikeville goes, so we'll have some idea what to expect when she gets here.
1: Absolutely.
0: So stand by. A to Z Outlet going to give you a chance to get qualified for that package we're going to give away on July 20th. Send you down to Pikeville. But right now, get a little wisdom from Jesse. Got anything to do with buying tickets?
1: Oh, not with that.
0: Okay.
1: But sure, you know, babies are cute, but one day they grow into these little gangly preteen creatures.

0: 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Come on.
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8: Bank singing people got one crash. That is the one on the boulevard or Route 60 in Campbell's Creek Drive, wrecked with injuries there. And we're real busy, 64 eastbound from Montrose to the Oakwood Bridge. And then on to the 6477 split, but you don't need any extra time right at the moment. It's not bumper to bumper like it was a while ago. So we're looking pretty good. We'll keep you updated. Good morning. It's 724 in the traffic center at 97.5 WQBE.

0: and it is hot, or it's gonna be. Al Archer's forecast is coming up, but first,
1: let's check in with Jen Austin in the WQBE newsroom.
2: There's a full day of action today at the Putnam County Fair. The gates open at 4 this afternoon, with the exhibit hall open until 9, and then evening highlights include the Appalachian Championship Wrestling at 6, the Carnival at 6:30, and the Market Steer Show and Kitty Power Pedal Tractor Pull also at 6:30, and the Diamond J Rodeo presents Bulls, Bronx, and Barrels at 7:30, and Pirates of the Columbian Caribbean return for shows at 6 and 9. The fairgrounds close at 11 tonight in Putnam County. A University of Charleston history professor is helping bring a little-known chapter of West Virginia history to a national audience. Dr. Chuck Keeney is featured in the PBS documentary series Always Free, Mountaineers in the Revolution, that explores West Virginia's role in the American Revolution. Keeney is a veteran of 8 documentaries and joins historians from several West Virginia universities in telling the stories of frontier settlers, Native Americans, and African Americans during the nation's founding. That 4-part series is also available online through PBS and YouTube. West Virginia health officials are investigating a spike in cases of cyclospora, a parasite that causes prolonged diarrhea. Nearly 50 cases have been confirmed since mid-June, far above the state's usual average of about 9. Most illnesses are along West Virginia's western border, but investigators have not identified a common source. Cyclospora is typically linked to contaminated food or water, often fresh produce, and symptoms include diarrhea, fatigue, stomach cramps, nausea, weight loss, and more, and can last for weeks if left untreated. The benefit concert for Boone County flood victims was postponed after more heavy rain caused additional flooding. The event at Market on Main in Madison was moved from July 11th to this coming weekend, so organizers can focus on ongoing recovery efforts. The concert will raise money for families impacted by flooding along Route 85, with Boone Memorial Health matching cash donations. I'm Jen Austin on 97.5 WQBE.
3: And good morning. I'm meteorologist Helen Archer looking at our Mountaineer forecast. Look at this heat return. Today, partly sunny, high 93 degrees, not especially humid. Tonight, fair at 66. Tomorrow, partly sunny, hotter still with the high 96, a bit more humid. And then on tap for Thursday, partly sunny skies and more humid still, leads to a slight chance of a summer afternoon storm at 96 degrees. Heat index could have reached as high as 105 on Thursday. And then on Friday through the weekend, temperatures come down. The rain, thundershower probabilities come up. Rain chances in fact, over the weekend, 70% Saturday. I'm meteorologist Alan Archer, the weather station, 97.5 WQBE.

0: Dave. You're trying to get ready for work. You want to make sure you're up to date on all the stuff so you can be the office know-it-all. When people start talking, you don't want to sit over in the corner and go, what are they talking about?
1: Oh, no, we're here to help you. Definitely. This is pretty cool. Netflix has greenlit a competition series based on the classic board Monopoly. It's set to premiere in 2027. 12 players will compete in a life-size board game for a $2 million prize.
0: Now, how long do you think they'll play before somebody will tip the table over? And just run
1: that
0: out.
1: Game lasts forever. I don't think I've ever completed a game of Monopoly.
0: And I hate to say this out loud, because I know eventually between Jerry and I, we have 6 grandkids.
1: Right.
0: With Levi and Cody. And I dread the day when one of them discovers Monopoly and says, hey, Pop, let's play Monopoly.
1: This is what you do. No. I'm going to teach you poker.
0: I guess so. Major League Soccer. Everybody's talking about Major League Soccer. It's unveiled its largest marketing campaign because of the excitement that's been generated by the 2026 World Cup. And they have got a bunch of people in the campaign. They got David Beckham. They got Kevin Durant, Matthew McConaughey, and Magic Johnson. And if I'm not mistaken, somewhere they're going to have they can't have a halftime show, but there's a pre-concert or something. Justin Bieber, what do you know about this, Colin the intern? Anything?
2: Yeah, it's a halftime show with Justin Bieber.
0: How can it be a halftime show? They don't have a halftime in soccer.
2: I don't know.
1: They're going to extend the 90 minutes.
0: Either that, your whole life. It'll be like 34 seconds. Right. That's as long.
1: He plays one song.
0: Now, if you're a baseball fan.
1: This is pretty cool.
0: St. Louis Cardinal fan. How about that?
1: Yeah, Jordan Walker. He silenced Philadelphia by home running his last 6 swings, chasing down Philadelphia slugger Kyle Schwarber in the final round, becoming the first St. Louis Cardinal to win the home run derby.
0: And just a couple of more things. We've talked about the heat. The heat's coming. Now, if you want to generate heat in the office today. Now, you know, and you don't have to answer it to us, you know the political environment in which you work. You know who you can talk to about what and who you can't talk to about what.
1: Right.
0: If you want to start a fight at the water cooler today, just mention that you think Mitch McConnell's photo that's all over social media has been generated by AI. And then stand back.
1: Watch it all unfold.
0: Watch the fight start.
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0: Can you spell heat? H-E-A-T. I can spell heat. It's going to be hot again today. Hotter tomorrow. And actually, it's going to be about the same as it was the week of 4th of July, if you recall. Heat index over 100. So if you go out, stay hydrated.
1: Please be careful out there. It gets dangerous when it's that hot.
0: Today's 93. Tomorrow's 96. Thursday's 96. So if you're going to be out and about, stay hydrated. Get some shade when you can. But in the meantime, here at WQBE, we need some good news. Good news. Jesse, what do you got?
1: Every day, 4-year-old Roman can be found outside his home in Concord, North Carolina, greeting anyone who passes by with a cheerful wave and a friendly hey. Behind Roman's bright smile, however, is a child who's been feeling lonely. About a year earlier, his parents had separated. His father moved to Florida. His grandparents, well, they live in another state. Then something beautiful happened. One of Roman's neighbors, Wade, he decided to walk across the street and introduce himself to the little boy who never stopped waving. Before long, they were spending time together. Other neighbors, they soon joined in, stopping to chat with Roman and even racing him down the street just for fun. Well, at first, his mother admitted she wasn't quite sure what to think. As Roman's friendships grew, he knew his neighbors wanted to be part of every milestone of his life. He invited him to his soccer games, basketball, baseball games. They came to his swimming lessons and even attended his preschool open house. When his birthday arrived, the guest list was easy. His senior citizen neighbors are all the people he wanted there most. They made every impact on him. They are really special people. Perhaps even more remarkable is that Roman created a community for everyone else. It's a simple habit of greeting people, connecting dozens of neighbors who say they probably would have never even known each other had it not been for Roman. One neighbor summed it up. He said, "Look at what this little kid has built." Another couldn't help but imagine but be inspired by Roman's example. In a world that was like this child, what an awesome, awesome place to be.
0: And now I'm going to, Bob will get this. Levi used to ask me every time we'd go, I try to speak to everybody.
1: Right.
0: And he said, "Well, Dad, why do you talk to everybody?" I said, "Well, I might be the only person that speaks to
1: you."
0: He said, "That makes perfect sense." Now, just to show you the difference in our family. The thing I miss about the easy pass on my car at the turnpike is I don't get to talk to the toll collectors. And my wife said, "That's a damn good thing because you're the one holding up the traffic." There you go. But if you see some kids out, make sure you. And here's another. And I feel real bad about this. There were some kids in our neighborhood. They always wave.
1: Yes.
0: But they set up a lemonade stand a couple of weeks ago. And I stopped and got some lemonade. And then there were some kids the next day down the street a little further, and they saw the car coming, and they just knew I was going to stop, and I didn't stop.
1: Oh, Jeff.
0: And I feel...
1: I hope they roll your yard.
0: I'm waiting for them to open it up again so I can... And I'll
1: find out where that guy lives.
0: Extra money. Yeah. But Jerry said, "You're the one holding up the traffic at the toll booth." But there is proof, Bob.
2: Yes, sir. I mean, through the doings of a child, a bunch of proof that there's still a lot of good in the world today.
0: But not at the turnpike with my wife.
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1: Bob Hamilton's traffic is brought to you by Farmer Klein and Campbell. Injured?
2: Farmer Klein and Campbell is the way to go. Call 346-5990.
3: Thank you, singing people. They've cleared up that crash on the boulevard at Campbell's Creek Drive. That's out of the way. Also cleared up another one down in St. Albans. You've got one right now just getting reported. 700 block of Bigley Avenue, west side of Charleston. So that's going to slow you down. And you got bumper-to-bumper traffic, all three lanes of 64 eastbound from Montrose up to the Oakwood Bridge. And then on to the split. So give yourself a little bit of extra time through there. Everything else in good shape. We'll keep you updated. Good morning. About 7:55 in the traffic center at 97.5 WQBE.

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4: The U.S. military is getting ready to put a blockade back in place around Iran's ports. I'm Dave Anthony, Fox News. It was lifted during the ceasefire. It'll be reimposed today as fighting rages on.
5: We will end up just controlling the whole thing.
6: And what
5: they're doing is being very foolish, very stupid, and they've treated people horribly.
4: And President Trump says to keep the Strait of Hormuz safe, the U.S. will charge ships 20% for passage after a third day of American strikes.
7: The U.S. pounded Iran for 5 hours last night. CENTCOM says they hit military targets across 6 different locations.
4: Fox's Aisha Hosni also reports from the White House. Iran also keeps up the attacks.
7: The IRGC carried out drone and missile strikes on U.S. military targets in Bahrain, Kuwait, and Jordan. And a Dutch shipping firm says one of its vessels was struck off the coast of Oman.
4: And Iran also hit 2 other tankers, and oil prices keep rising back up more than 2%. WTI back to about $80 a barrel. A week ago, it was 68, something the president may discuss with Iraq's new prime minister today when he visits the White House for talks, trying to deepen a financial partnership with the U.S. There's another ICE shooting being protested and investigated. This one in Biddeford, Maine, where immigration agents were trying to detain someone here illegally.
8: Maine Senator Angus King said DHS Secretary Mark Wayne Mullen told him the officer opened fire after the driver tried to use his car as a weapon against agents. He also claims the shooting victim was not the target of the arrest warrant.
4: Fox's Nate Foy, a deputy U.S. Marshal, shot and killed trying to arrest a wanted fugitive in Louisiana. That led to a long standoff until the suspect was taken into custody, then hospitalized with injuries. South Carolina gets a new senator today. Lindsey Graham's sister Darlene will be sworn in after being appointed by the governor.
9: It is such a privilege to get to finish some of his important work.
4: Darlene Graham Nordone will finish the term for Senator Graham that will last till January. 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
10: I'm meteorologist Alan Archer. Today, partly sunny, hot, not especially humid, a high of 93. Tonight, fair at 66. Tomorrow, partly sunny, we're hotter, a little more humid, a high of 96. Thursday, partly sunny, hot, more humid still, leads to a slight chance of a late day storm at 96, and then Friday through the weekend, progressively cooler, cloudy, increasingly rainy and stormy. Highs will be back up at around 85 to 90 degrees here for Friday through the weekend, but with a good chance of daily storms, especially wet on Saturday. I'm meteorologist Alan Archer with you with the station 97.5 WQBE.
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0: wild thing. Jesse is looking over the A to Z website, checking out, trying to find some stuff to purchase.
1: I am all excited. I even found pool toys, like the big floats. I'm like, oh, I want to get that for the pool. It is amazing, all of the stuff that they have.
0: It is crazy. And if you've got kids going back to college, and they're going to be going back to college pretty soon, you can find all the stuff you'll need for their dorm.
1: Oh, the bedding and the storage and everything that you need, they have there.
0: And not only that, if you're caller number 20 right now, A to Z said, hey, let's get some folks qualified. Send somebody down to Pikeville to see Ella Langley on the 23rd.
1: Oh, not bad. Mm-hmm. You can be our correspondent. You're going to get tickets. You're going to get hotel, and you're going to get some spending money if you are caller number 20.
0: But now, don't want to mislead them.
1: Oh, okay.
0: You get qualified.
1: Qualified, yes.
0: Yeah. And the July 20th, we'll give away the tickets and the money. And the hotel.
1: You've made that next step, and then the final step will
0: be
1: July 20th.
0: You've got to get in the drawing, and the odds of winning this are going to be incredible. Thanks to A to Z Outlet, and you got to be caller number 20.
1: At 304-344-9700 or 1-800-222-3697.
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1: Yes.
0: Oh, I hear some screeching in the background.
2: There's a whole house calling.
0: Woohoo! Who are we talking with?
1: This is Todd Johnson. That was my wife hollering.
0: Now,
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1: Yes, definitely.
2: All right. Well, you're halfway there. Now, on the 20th, we'll have a drawing. And if you win, you get tickets, you get a hotel, and you get spending money to maybe have your second honeymoon in Pikeville, Kentucky. From A to Z.
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2: 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I love it.
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4: It's deer season.

0: lineup of John Deere lawnmowers. Visit Bridgeport Equipment just off the Davis Creek exit on 119. Nothing runs like a deer.
1: Bob Hamilton Traffic is brought to you by Farmer Klein and Campbell. Injured?
2: Farmer Klein and Campbell is the way to go. Call 346-5990.
3: Thank you, singing people. You've got a crash 64 eastbound around the 57-mile marker. I believe it's going to be that Danner overpass there in between Montrose and the Oakwood exits. Traffic is backed up to Canal Turnpike right now in all three lanes, so give yourself a lot of time there. Got one Westmoreland Road and Crescent Road on the west side, and one in the 700 block of Bigley Avenue. Everything else, the westbound traffic looking good. We'll keep you updated with everything. Good morning. It's 821 in the traffic center, 97.5 WQBE.

0: 70 degrees this morning, going up to 93 today. Al Archer's forecast coming up on WQBE.
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2: Traffic is moving again on eastbound Interstate 64 near Canova after a hole in the bridge forced the highway to close on Sunday evening. Drivers were diverted for several hours before crews completed repairs. The Wayne County Office of Emergency Management said all eastbound lanes reopened just before 9 a.m. on Monday. WCHS-TV said residents near the Monarch Data Center construction site in Mason County are cleaning up after runoff from the project flooded nearby properties for the second time this year. Saturday's flooding affected homes in the Meadowlands Estates neighborhood after heavy rain overwhelmed stormwater controls. Monarch said it's paying for the damage and reviewing its erosion measures again. Frustrated neighbors said they were promised the flooding would not happen again, while the company said crews are making improvements and continuing a voluntary home buyout program for affected residents. A Vinton County, Ohio man charged after 16 children were rescued from a home in deplorable conditions is due back in court later this month on separate public indecency charges. 36-year-old Gary Siders Jr. is accused of exposing himself outside his home in Hamden on four occasions in May. His hearing has been reset for July 23rd. Siders also faces 16 felony child endangering charges along with three other adults after authorities removed 16 children from the home on June 30th. And they're all in protective custody. The town of Wayne has a new police chief. Retired Huntington Police Officer Cass McMillian was sworn in on Monday during a ceremony at Town Hall. Mayor James Jr. Ramey said McMillian will lead the department as the town works to rebuild its police force. The appointment comes just a week after Ramey temporarily suspended police operations to review expenses, saying the department had cost the town more than $200,000 while issuing only 18 citations. Earlier this month, the town also rehired two police officers in Wayne. I'm Jen Austin on 97.5 WQBE.
3: And good morning, I'm meteorologist Helen Archer looking at our Mountaineer forecast. Look at this heat return. Today, partly sunny, high 93 degrees, not especially humid. Tonight, fair at 66. Tomorrow, partly sunny, hotter still with the high 96, a bit more humid. And then on tap for Thursday, partly sunny skies and more humid still leads to a slight chance of a summer afternoon storm at 96 degrees. Heat index could have reached as high as 105 on Thursday. And then on Friday through the weekend, temperatures come down. The rain, thundershower probabilities come up. Rain chances impact over the weekend, 70% Saturday. I'm meteorologist Alan Archer at the weather station, 97.5 WQBE.

0: 97.5 WQBE. A big night last night at the Putnam County Fair. I think that's the first day we've had no rain, which was good, which was really good. No rain today. It's Tuesday at the fair. And I love going because I get to talk to so many people that I've been talking to for years and meet some new friends. I met some new friends. I didn't meet JoJo. JoJo has a taco booth. JoJo is on the Food Network.
1: And you were telling me about that, and I looked it up. Oh, my gosh, the food looks amazing.
0: Yeah, well, and a lot of people know her because she's on the Food Network. I met her husband, Mike. They're from Spencer. And apparently everybody across the country knows who they are. They're just great people and got a great booth. A good friend of mine, Kim Aurelio, she's a teacher in Putnam County, but she and some other folks have started this new place called Spill the Tea. And these drinks that you get.
1: And they are so delicious. Oh. They have all kind of nutrients in them, and they're supposed to help with, you know, energy, and they can go from caffeine to no caffeine, anything that you want, but they are so delicious.
0: You'll see them. They're close to our booth. You might check them out. And kind of a sad thing for me, Kevin and Kathleen, they have the Snack Shack. It's an ice cream trailer. They've been coming and doing this. They told me how many years, but I think they've decided they're going to retire from this. And, but this, I don't know if they have any other events after the Putnam County Fair or not, but, they always traveled with Jimmy Crack Corn, and they have sold their, food truck, but they're just great people. And this is, I love to just go sit with them and talk.
1: Absolutely.
0: And, but those are a couple of places. If you get a chance, go by and tell them we sent you by. But tonight, we finally convinced Jesse not to do it. The ACW Wrestling is tonight at 6 in the entertainment tent.
1: I've got bad knees. I just don't know if I could handle it. If it wasn't for that, I'd have definitely been out there.
0: You know, people talk about wrestling all the time. Well, it's not real. It's fake.
1: Are you kidding me?
0: Let me tell you something. It's entertainment.
1: You have to be so fit.
0: It's entertainment. But let me tell you, if you think you could survive more than about 10 seconds in the ring, well, good for you.
1: Right. I've got a breath just climbing over. Yeah. My goodness.
0: 4 o'clock, the gates open. It's also, if you like the rodeo, we got the Bulls, the Bronx, and the Barrels.
1: And these people are amazing. I can't even imagine doing that either.
0: Yeah. Now, some of those people could climb in the wrestling ring, probably put up a pretty good fight. But now the carnival rides open around 6:30. $15 gets you in. And if you got kids, you pay the $15 and they can ride for hours.
1: Absolutely. And you got to check out the 4-H too. They've got a food booth, but also just check out the over in the animal section, you know, those with the steers, and these kids have put in a lot of work, and you just need to go check it out.
0: And just keep in mind the auction, when they auction the animals off is Friday. We'll have more on that when it gets a little closer Friday, but the fair opens at 4 today. Come by our booth. We're signing you up for a Yeti cooler. You know, the kind you can't afford. We've got one. You can sign up to win it.
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0: I'm WQBE. If you're wondering about the demo derby at the Putnam County Fair, yes, they're going to have it. It's tomorrow. Now, it was always on Mondays. They moved it to Wednesday, and it starts at 6 o'clock, and a lot of people are calling about that. It's going to be tomorrow night. Tonight, it's the rodeo and the wrestling, at the fair, and it's $15 to get in, and we mention this all the time. I think this is the only fair. This is the only fair I know of. Once you pay the admission price, you don't have to buy any tickets to ride.
1: I've never heard that before. Yeah. Because typically you have to keep going back to the ticket booth and, oh, I got to get more tickets and you have to watch the kids and how much you're spending. No, $15, that's it.
0: Just get them in.
1: Takes care of you.
0: Get them in. Now you can get the complete schedule on our website or on their website, which is PutnamCountyFairWV.com. The easy one to remember is ours.
1: Yeah, absolutely. WQBE.com.

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Bad news is we got another crash with injuries, 500 block of C Street near C and 6th down in South Charleston that they're just now working with. So watch out through there. Everything else across the valley in good shape. We'll keep you updated, of course. Good morning. Almost 8:54 now in the traffic center at 97.5 WQBE.

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1: It'll be back in place this afternoon. I'm Dave Anthony, Fox News. The blockade on Iran's ports that President Trump lifted during the ceasefire goes back in place after fighting flared back up.
2: And it's a blockade not for anybody but Iran. In other words, anybody doing business with Iran can't go through. Everyone else will be able to go through.
1: But Iran insists it remains the guardian of the Strait of Hormuz.
3: There's been a flurry of Iran firing on commercial shipping, where the Dutch shipper Stolt Tankers now confirms that one of their tankers, flagged the Stolt Magnesium, flagged out of Liberia, was hit. United Arab Emirates had two tankers who were hit. One crew member was killed. Strikes on commercial shipping prompted the U.S. to launch strikes up and down the coast of Iran. As the president says, the U.S. is going to take control of the strait and charge 20% reimbursement for security.
1: Fox's Mike Tobin in Tel Aviv. The price of oil is rising back up today, more than 3%. WTI back to $80 a barrel. Last week it was 68. That drop back down to pre-Iran conflict levels had brought gas prices down too. And that's why we just got a June inflation report showing an overall consumer price decline.
4: We came down 0.4%. So negative read on the headline month to month. We were looking for 0.1% to the downside. We got 0.4.
1: And Fox Business Network Cheryl Cassoni also reports the annual CPI inflation rate for June also dropped from May's 4.2% to 3.5%. And that's something the new Federal Reserve Chairman Kevin Warsh will be asked about an hour from now when he testifies at a House hearing on the economy. This afternoon, two Supreme Court justices will testify at a Senate hearing, Elena Kagan and Amy Coney Barrett.
5: They're expected to testify on the court's proposed fiscal year 2027 budget amid efforts to beef up security. The U.S. Marshals Service says that in 2025, it saw a 57% increase in security incidents involving the judges. U.S. Marshal Service says it investigated more than 1,000 serious threats.
1: Fox's Alex Hogan. 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
6: I'm meteorologist Alan Archer. Today, partly sunny, hot, not especially humid, a high of 93. Tonight, fair at 66. Tomorrow, partly sunny, we're hotter, a little more humid, a high of 96. Thursday, partly sunny, hot, more humid still, leads to a slight chance of a late-day storm at 96. And then, Friday through the weekend, progressively cooler, cloudy, increasingly rainy and stormy. Highs will be back up at around 85 to 90 degrees here for Friday through the weekend, but with a good chance of daily storms, especially wet on Saturday. I'm meteorologist Alan Archer with you with the station 97.5 WQBE.
7: An unsuccessful attempt to get a hold of Bill.
8: Multiple times. Cannot get a hold of Bill. I think it's Solanus over in South Charleston.
7: Yeah. What do they do? Something to do with water.
8: Right. I think it's water treatment over there.
7: Well, we're going to, Bill, if you're listening, I know you're busy. It's a busy place for the water treatment people. We're bringing over Gino's Pizza on Friday. You've won the Gino's Pizza Party on Friday. That's why we're coming over.
8: Going to bring pizza for a party.
7: On Friday. But if you want to sign up.
8: The hold music put us to sleep.
7: 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They had real soothing. Music on hold. If you're having a bad day, call them.
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0: mad and irritated. I've seen you irritated. I'm telling you. Better him than me, actually.
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0: 101.5 WQBE. Coming up, a no-talk triple play. Ella Langley, who's going to be in Pikeville on the 23rd. And you could get qualified to go see her with A to Z Outlet. Coming up, Jordan Davis, Jackson Dean, and a Music City Minute with Jesse.
1: Let me ask you a question. If country music had a smell, what would it smell like? What do you think?
0: Beer.
1: Okay, that's a good answer. Yeah. Well, Luke Bryan says that country music smells like a perm at a hair salon and funnel cake. Now, I wouldn't mind the funnel cake part.
0: I don't mind the perm in a hair salon either.
1: I think beer, though. To me, like you, when you're leaving a club, that smell of the beer. But that's his take on it. And Jason Aldean is revealing a special milestone in his family. Jason revealed his eldest child, Keely Williams, got married. Keely, who's 23 years old, she graduated from college and got married. When asked if he was ready to become a grandfather, Jason said no. He told her, do not be in a hurry. He was pumping the brakes on that one.
0: I cannot believe he's got a daughter.
1: I know, 23 years old. And then his other daughter is 18, and she's heading off to college. Good. Now, Memphis and Navy, they're his youngest. They're headed into second and third grade.
0: Good grief.
1: I don't feel like Jason Aldean's old enough, but no. I guess so. Mm-hmm. And Reba McEntire's son, Shelby Blackstock, and daughter-in-law, Marissa, they're preparing to welcome their first child together, and they revealed their unborn son's name is going to be Archer. I don't know how I feel about that one. Archer.
0: Al Archer. I got no problem with that.
1: Well, using the last name there.
0: Yeah.
1: This will be Reba's first biological grandchild, but she does have a large blended family, including two kids from her stepson, Brandon, who shares with Kelly Clark. Kelly Clarkson, I'm sorry. So they have two kids together.
0: You have to draw me a picture.
1: A stepson. So that was her stepson. And he married Kelly Clarkson, and they have two kids together. And then there's two other kids that come from somewhere else. So there's like four in there together.
0: Okay, I'm lost.
1: But this is the first biological grandchild.
0: Well, that's good.
1: Archer. There we go.
0: Yeah,
1: Archer.
0: We go.
1: Yeah. And that is the Music City Minute brought to you by Midstate Chevrolet, I-79, exit 67 in Flatwoods, or midstatechevy.com.
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5: And good morning, I'm meteorologist Alan Archer, looking at our Mountaineer forecast. Look at this heat return. Today, partly sunny, high 93 degrees, not especially humid. Tonight, fair at 66. Tomorrow, partly sunny, hotter still with the high 96, a bit more humid. And then on tap for Thursday, partly sunny skies and more humid still, leads to a slight chance of a summer afternoon storm at 96 degrees. Heat index could have reached as high as 105 on Thursday. And then on Friday through the weekend, temperatures come down, the rain, thundershower probabilities come up. Rain chances in fact over the weekend, 70% Saturday. I'm meteorologist Alan Archer, the weather station, 97.

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0: is 10 till 10. Stand by. Ed's got your next chance to get qualified to win tickets to see Ella Langley and a trip to Pikeville from A to Z Outlets coming up. And a chance to get into our Picnic with the Stars with Drew Saturday down at the Putnam County Fair. It's going to be a big week. Going to be a hot week. Going to be a good week. Some things we couldn't get to today. Speaking of being outdoors, July is National Grilling Month. Now, we did away with our grill. My wife bought some things that we grill on the stove with now.
1: Oh, I didn't know that.
0: Well, yeah, and it works.
1: So it gives
0: out.
1: You the grill marks and everything, well, but yeah, you're using the stove. Yeah.
0: Now, the average American enjoys, average American, 13 grill days per year.
1: Okay.
0: The biggest grilling sins are touching another person's grill without permission.
1: Oh, that's probably a no-no.
0: Also, touching another person's meat without
1: yes,
0: their permission.
1: Absolutely.
0: And I need to dig
1: always
0: out.
1: Always ask for permission.
0: dig out my barbecue apron that says, these ribs aren't the only thing I rub. So there you go.
1: Well, then.
0: There you go.
1: Well, a new survey says that more than half of Americans think keeping their online presence feels more like work than fun. And most people are posting a lot less than they used to.
0: Now, the question is going to be, where are they going to go next? What's going to be the new?
1: What is going to be the new streaming
0: communication
1: source? I don't know.
0: System.
1: I feel like I've stepped a lot more away from it. Try to be more present with family and things like that, yeah, rather than I got to put these pictures up and they got to know where, yeah, I'm going on vacation. And
0: all right, Olive Garden is bringing back their never-ending pasta pass for the first time since 2019.
1: Ooh.
0: Now, I don't know what that is.
1: So it's $100 and it's an unlimited dine-in visits and it's for 13 weeks, but they only sell 10,000 total. So if you get one of those, I mean, it's probably harder to get those than Ella Langley tickets.
0: Well, you're telling me for 13 weeks, you can eat there every day?
1: Every day, breakfast, lunch, and dinner.
0: Can you imagine in 13 weeks how much we'd weigh?
1: That's a lot of pasta. But it sounds amazing.
0: I guess you go online to what?
2: That's my dream.
1: See?
0: Well, see, but
1: this is what dreams are made of.
0: This is Colin, the intern. He's young, and his metabolism will burn it up as fast as he eats it. Ours does not burn up that quick. Ours will stay with us for, well,
1: you can get chicken put on top, something like that. That's protein.
0: Yeah. Now, adults who eat spicy food 6 or 7 days a week have a 14% lower risk of dying.
1: Now, I'm opposite. If my food's spicy, I am dying.
2: Same.
1: I can't
0: believe
1: it.
0: That. I know that Junior and his kids, I've been talking to Junior this morning.
1: They'll live forever.
0: He's doing fine. Because the hotter, the better for those kids.
1: Oh, no. Yeah.
0: Spicy stuff is reportedly linked to a reduced risk of death from cancer and heart and lung disease.
1: Well, you've burned out your inside, so yeah.
0: I guess so.
3: You completed the

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0: asking if we play a bunch of music while you work is like asking any woman if Keith Urban is cute.
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0: today's country. 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It's George Strait.
1: She was storming through the house that day, and I could tell she was leaving. And I thought, oh, she'll be back, till she turned around and pointed at the wall and said,

way. That is George Straits. This is not the same kind of giveaways, but I've got some pretty cool things to give away today. I'll tell you that, including Picnic with the Stars passes to hang out with Drew Baldridge this weekend, Saturday night, our finale night at the Putnam County Fair.

0: looking forward to that. Looking forward to the concert. Looking forward to having you at our picnic beforehand. The passes will get you in for free, but then it'll get you into the fair for free and then over to our stage area where at 5 we will be feeding the band, feeding Drew, and letting you hang out and meet him and all of that good stuff. So check it out. Enjoy. Was at the fair last night, going back this evening. Signed the folks up at our booth for that Yeti cooler, which is pretty cool, no pun intended.
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0: Capital Super's number one, 97.5. WQBE. Check in with Archer next, man. We got another hot one, but it looks like another great night at the Putnam County Fair as a result. I will have some passes coming up here shortly, so keep an ear out for those touchdowns today. We'll get right back to the tunage, too. Got some Chris Young, some Al Dean, Sam Hunt, all coming up next with the Rabbit.
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2: And good morning, I'm meteorologist Helen Archer looking at our Mountaineer forecast. Look at this heat return. Today, partly sunny, high 93 degrees, not especially humid. Tonight, fair at 66. Tomorrow, partly sunny, hotter still with the high 96, a bit more humid. And then on tap for Thursday, partly sunny skies and more humid still, leads to a slight chance of a summer afternoon storm at 96 degrees. Heat index could have reached as high as 105 on Thursday. And then on Friday through the weekend, temperatures come down.

rain, thundershower probabilities come up. Rain chances in effect over the weekend, 70% Saturday. I'm meteorologist Alan Archer with the station 97.5 WQBE.

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1: That's how they... Today's country, your 24 Kieran favorites. It's 1047. Here's Sam Hunt. Oh, to be 23.

23. That is Sam Hunt on 97.5 WQBE. Capital Cities number one. Gosh, it's going to be another warm one today. Already 79 and on its way up. Now, there's tonight, Putnam County Fair. I was out there last night, man. It was great that evening. The monster trucks were really cool, and the racing and ATVs and all of that. But as that sun started to go down, man, the kids were just going insane on all those carnival rides and having fun. Looking forward to that again this evening, so definitely take advantage of that. Full schedules at WQBE.com. We'll get back to it. I got more great country coming up, including some fair passes we'll give out. Plus, time's ticking on that big Ella Langley Pikeville getaway with A to Z Outlet in WQBE. That was one of those immediate sellout shows, but that's coming up in just days. We got a free passes, hotel accommodations, and gas carts get you there. We're going to be qualifying a couple folks for and then having the big grand prize giveaway on that one. Now, when you go see this, if that's you, be sure to let us know how the show was, all right? Because none of us have tickets to the Pikeville show. We're getting ready for the Charleston one, but that's not until later in September. So you give us the scoop on that, and I promise we'll be doing more stuff with Charleston later, but it's all right here with the rabbit. It's deer season.

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1: Oh, I learned something this weekend. Uh-oh. I have never felt more alone than when I'm trying to put sunscreen on my back. It looks like war on my back. I've got this red streak, fingerprints everywhere. I need help.
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Scares Justin Moore. Told you I had more. This is for the Putnam County Fair Picnic with the Stars this Saturday night with Mr. Drew Baldridge. I'm looking for caller number 20 right now, 304-344-9700, 800-222-3697. Now, any night's a good night to come out to the fair. In fact, we'll be out there tonight doing stuff and looking forward to everything, getting ready for the demolition derby, what, Bulls and Broncos tonight and all this. But Saturday, we're going to finish out with another big, giant WQBE concert, and Drew Baldridge is going to be there. Now, beforehand, of course, they got to eat. The band's got to eat. We always have this VIP area set up behind the stage to hang out. 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So this will get you into the fair for free, feed you for free, let you meet Drew Baldridge before the show for free. Check it out. 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

0: peoples. That is Drew Baldridge right here with the rabbits. Boy, he's going to be right at home at the Putnam County Fair. I'm telling you what, some of the toughest people I know are hardworking at the fair. Kids, those raising all that livestock, too, man. They've been working their tails off. We got him coming this weekend, Saturday. The Picnic with the Stars will be happening before the show. Let's see who's going to be there. WQB, hello.
1: Hello.
0: Who's this?
1: This is KR.
0: You did it, my friend. You're caller 20. We're going to see you Saturday for that guy right there, Drew Baldridge, at the Putnam County Fair. Plus, I assume you're like us. You like to eat a lot, right?
1: Absolutely.
0: we kind of always like feeding people. So we're going to have this big picnic with the stars backstage as we get ready for Drew to officially hit the stage. But you get to hang out with us, have some fun, get into the fair. Now, come out early to the fair because these passes will get you in for all the activities, including the carnival rides. But you just got two VIP Picnic with the Stars passes. Congrats.
1: Well, thank you.
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2: Tomorrow, some of us will wake up and it will be our last day on this earth. It will be unexpected and without warning. Each year, 250,000 people will die from medical malpractice, the third leading cause of death in America. 43,000 will die in a car or truck crash. I'm John Morgan of Morgan & Morgan. And

0: We represent many of these families. It's awful. 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If you're at odds with a loved one, listen closely. Pick up the phone. Call them. Say you're sorry. I promise a huge burden will be lifted from your heart and your soul will be renewed. Even if you're not wrong in your own mind, it doesn't matter. Death is bad enough. Death without closure and love will follow you the rest of your days. Trust me on this. Morgan & Morgan.
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It's called Medicine. Today's country, your 24 karat favorites. Good morning. For a few more minutes, anyway. Got trivia coming up at noon on WQB.

0: Next thing you know, a lot of stuff in there. And if you think some of it's not true, just stick around a few years and you'll know. I'm telling you. That is Jordan Davis. It's it. We get your country right here. Back at it in seconds. Check on that hot forecast from Al Archer. Yeah, the heat wave is back. But, man, the nights are looking great out at the Putnam County Fair. Congrats to our latest winners. We got more coming up today. Don't worry. Also, speaking of winning, getting ready for lunchtime trivia here at noon. My favorite time of the day where I learn all kinds of stuff. I swear I learn more than you guys do trying to find this stuff. Did find something interesting I think you'll have fun with. We'll give you a chance to win with that coming up at noon. We're going to be sending you over to the Bucket, either location, but I'm telling you, try that new Eagle View spot too. It's a destination. And did you see where the Bucket, I've told you each time we've done this how good those pepperoni rolls are. Over the weekend, they won the People's Choice Award for those same pepperoni rolls. See, I'm telling you, I'm not making this stuff up. We will send you there. $25 gift card up for grabs. That's coming up at noon with 97.5.
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4: I'm meteorologist Alan Archer. Today, partly sunny, hot, not especially humid, a high of 93. Tonight, fair at 66. Tomorrow, partly sunny, we're hotter, a little more humid, a high of 96. Thursday, partly sunny, hot, more humid still, leads to a slight chance of a late-day storm at 96. And then, Friday through the weekend, progressively cooler, cloudy, increasingly rainy and stormy. Highs will be back up at around 85 to 90 degrees here for Friday through the weekend, but with a good chance of daily storms, especially wet on Saturday. I'm meteorologist Alan Archer with you with the station 97.5 WQBE.

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Today's country, your 24 karat favorites. 11:47, here's Luke Bryan. Most people are good.

0: Today's country, your 24 karat favorites, Lady Antebellum, Need You Now. It's it. Got trivia coming up. Another fun chance to win with that. I told you before, $25 gift card to the bucket. We'll give you that. Still got chances to qualify for that Ella Langley giant giveaway from A to Z Outlet that we're getting set to do. Now, that's the one in Pikeville coming up in days. We had a bunch of ticket winners when they announced the Charleston show, but this includes hotel. This includes gas. This is a whole package to that. I'll give you a chance to qualify for that as well. Coming up with 97.5.
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2: The president changes course. Lisa Brady, Fox News. A day after announcing a cargo fee as reimbursement for securing the Strait of Hormuz, President Trump just posting he's decided to replace that fee with trade and investment deals in the U.S. by various Gulf states. The U.S. had criticized Iran for its plan to charge tolls in the Strait. This breaking as President Trump holds a White House meeting with the new prime minister of Iraq. Republican Senator James Lankford telling Fox that relationship is important for U.S. security.
3: If we're going to maintain pressure on Iran, we've got to be able to make sure that we're able to launch and to be able to move from that area. So maintaining a relationship with the United States and with the leadership of Iraq is important in the days ahead.
2: Also, just getting word from Kuwait's military, its air defenses are responding to an attack. This follows Iran counterattacks on more Gulf allies after a third straight night of U.S. attacks over Iranian attacks on commercial ships. The Emiratis threatening to strike after two tankers were hit, killing one mariner, wounding eight others. Also just getting word, ICE is suspending most vehicle stops nationwide after two deadly confrontations in the past week in Texas and in Maine, where a second day of protests is underway.
4: Abolish ICE! Abolish ICE!
2: The co-president of the State Nurses Association leading chants outside a detention facility in Maine. A senior ICE source tells Fox the policy change on suspending vehicle stops will be temporary until new training is approved by the head of Homeland Security and given to immigration agents in the field. The new Fed chair assuring Congress the central bank will get policy right and that the inflation surge of the past 5 years will be a thing of the past.
5: We share a resolute commitment to ensure price stability.
2: Kevin Warsh appearing before a House panel just after the latest inflation report showing prices dropped in June by 0.4% and cooled year over year. 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
6: Time for Lunchtime Trivia. Phone lines open. Of course, they're always open, but right now we're going to be picking on your brain here, trying to get to the bottom of today's question and trying to send you out to the Buckets. Oh my gosh, I love their food. I mentioned just a second ago, they just scored the People's Choice Awards over the weekend for their pepperoni rolls over at the Charleston Dirty Birds Go Bar Ballpark. They were doing a big thing there, and I could have told you that. That's just one of my many favorite things at the Bucket. Those slap burgers, oh my gosh, you got to taste those things. They got the little Sasquatches, the pep rolls, the quesadillas. I mean, everything is good. You can see their menus. You can check them out. Look on Facebook. See the Bucket. See the views of that new

Eagle View location. That's Silver Maple Ridge there in Charleston. Best sunsets ever. I wish I had been there for the 4th of July because you could, I'm sure you could see like all the fireworks and everything too. But either location, you can use this if you figure this one out today. Now, question time. Oh, I don't know about this one. This is not a refrigerator. Okay, that's kind of my question. This is not a refrigerator. But did you know it was supposed to be? Originally, this was supposed to be a refrigerator. But it's not a refrigerator, so I don't know where you're going to go with this, but I'm sure you've seen it. But very few people know this was actually supposed to be a refrigerator. Okay, what do you think it could be? This could go far. It's not the cooler we're giving away at the Putnam County Fair either. Okay, not one of those giant Yetis. But it was supposed to be a dang refrigerator in the beginning. What is it? 304-344-9700, 800-222-3697. We'll go to the phone, see if you can figure it out. It's Lunchtime Trivia.

0: today's country, your 24 karat favorites. Zach Top, that's South of Sanity. It's it. This may sound insane, but this was supposed to be a refrigerator. Now, I'm sure you've seen it, but when I say it was supposed to be, it started out as a refrigerator, but then it absolutely, totally became something else instead. I'm trying to figure out what this could be. Now, the first person to get this right, oh, I have got you a treat. We're going to send you out to the bucket, let you enjoy all that goodness at the bucket. Now, you can do the Washington Street Dunbar location, or I highly suggest checking out their new bucket, Eagle View, Silver Maple Ridge, Charleston. You check it out on Facebook, too. You can see, and they've got a lot of videos that show, like, the view up there. Now, the video you want to see is, or the pictures, is some of those slap burgers or food or pep rolls or anything. The menu has got, it's just fantastic. All right, let's go to the phones. Try to figure this out. Lunchtime trivia. Do you know what I'm looking for?
1: Air conditioner.
0: Air conditioner. Well, that would keep things cool, even on a day like this. But no, it has nothing to do with your AC units, okay? Thanks.
2: Styrofoam cooler?
0: No, not a styrofoam cooler. It's really nothing that you're putting things in to keep cool, which is kind of wild, or at least kind of cool, because it was originally supposed to be a refrigerator. Thanks. There we go. 304-344-9700.

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0: 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Sending out to the bucket today. Boy, I could give you a few menu items I'd love you to bring back to me here at the station. Okay. I can't beg for that yet. You can't go wrong with the pit rolls, the wings, you name it. I mean, wait until you see this place. Now, you got the bucket right there in Dunbar, right on Washington Street. You've been there forever. I know you've been there. People love it. But check out this Eagle View location. They opened up on top of the mountains here, overlooking all of Charleston. Some of the best views in the area. What a destination to meet up with your friends. 304-344-9700, 800-222-3697. Here is the question. Now, this is going to sound a little weird, but trust me on this. This is not a refrigerator. But it was supposed to be originally? Okay, what are we talking about?
1: Well, I was going to say a coffin or a casket.
0: Oh, that's a good guess. Actually, I guess you could use an old refrigerator for that purpose. Or at least I've seen it on crime shows. But no, that's not it. Actually, the reason it's not a refrigerator is because they were worried that people would get in it. Ooh, there's a clue. Thanks, my friend.
1: Okay. Thank you.
2: Hey, the DeLorean from Back to the Future.
0: Hold on. Wait a minute. I love that movie. 88 miles per hour. Are you telling me the DeLorean was supposed to be a refrigerator?
2: I believe so.
3: Are you telling me you built a time machine out of a DeLorean?
4: The way I see it, if you're going to build a time machine into a car, why not do it with some style?
0: You got it!
2: Yay.
0: Yeah.
2: All right.
0: That is it. Who is this?
2: Tony,
0: everybody thought I was talking about things to keep you cool. The original first draft of Back to the Future, there was not the DeLorean as the time machine.

0: Machine. They had built a time machine, the whole concept of Back to the Future. Everything was there except the DeLorean. It was originally supposed to be a refrigerator. Do you know why they changed it?
1: Yeah, I do not.
0: The legal department got involved and started thinking, oh man, kids will start getting in refrigerators and getting locked inside refrigerators playing Back to the Future. And so then they were like, ah, that's a bad idea. Of course, I might get myself locked in a DeLorean trying to figure out how to open the car door. But that's it, man. You got it. I've got you a $25 gift certificate to go check out the bucket. I'm sure you've been over to the Washington Street location in Charleston over the years. But have you made it up to that new Eagle View location?
1: No, but that's where we plan to go.
0: Oh, guys, I'm telling you. First off, the food is just as good. It's awesome. The food just can't be beat. But the views up there, overlooking all the city, I wouldn't want to leave once I'm sitting there with a cold one on the balconies. Oh, it's beautiful. Congrats. 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

Today's country, your 24 karat favorite, Co-Wetzel. That is new stuff called Hurts Like You. It's at 12:36. We'll check in with Archer next in the Weather Center, see about the rest of the week. I'm really looking forward to seeing about this weekend. It does not matter. We're going to have a blast with Drew Baldridge at the fair to finish it out. Of course, having a blast every single day out at the fair, so enjoy that. Now, after the fair, I'm telling you, we don't stop around here. We are your summer fun station. And St. Albans is getting ready to fire up Movies on Main, and that is so cool. Now, if you've ever been out to our big giant outdoor movie nights, we try to go around and have different ones, different spots. Every time somebody comes up that for the first time, they're like, I had no idea it was that big. I'm like, yeah, they do not make a larger outdoor movie screen than what we take out and set out like concert sound for it. And you know, we use that for some drive-ins here and there, like our famous trunk or treat for Halloween and stuff.

0: 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And that's a beautiful spot to begin with. But just picture the whole end, this giant three-story tall, actually a bit taller than the, most of the buildings there. That will be the movie screen. We'll have it all set up. And then the first movie for this one, and we're going to do several of them there, will be July the 25th. So just bring out your lawn chairs, blankets, whatever, to make yourself comfortable. Enjoy Main Street. And then as the sun sets, enjoy the movie completely free for you and your family. 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So it's perfect. Train Your Dragon is going to be the first one. 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
4: I'm meteorologist Alan Archer. Today, partly sunny, hot, not especially humid, a high of 93. Tonight, fair at 66. Tomorrow, partly sunny, we're hotter, a little more humid, a high of 96. Thursday, partly sunny, hot, more humid still, leads to a slight chance of a late-day storm at 96. And then, Friday through the weekend, progressively cooler, cloudy, increasingly rainy and stormy. Highs will be back up at around 85 to 90 degrees here for Friday through the weekend, but with a good chance of daily storms, especially wet on Saturday. I'm meteorologist Alan Archer with you with the station 97.5 WQBE.

0: Neon Moon, Brooks and Dunn. Grab your boots and join us tonight. Bulls, Broncos, Barrels is big feature tonight, along with the Market Steer Show. Man, this is going to be all country tonight. And I got the Appalachian Championship Wrestling going on, too. I'm talking at the Putnam County Fair. We'll be out there at 5, getting folks signed up at our booth and chatting with different people. The carnival opens up during the weekdays, 6:30, and goes to 11. I was there last night watching families have the time of their life, so looking forward to that. Now, we do have more Picnic with the Stars passes coming up today. Stand by for that. Plus, we're still getting our last few qualifiers here for this big Ella Langley Getaway Grand Prize from A to Z Outlet, which is right off the Taze Valley exit now. It's right there at the Putnam Village. Honestly, on the way to the Putnam County Fair, you can stop in and see the new location and see all the stuff that's packed in there. 20 to 50% off retail. We'll give you a chance to get qualified for that Ella Getaway coming up here shortly as well today with WQBE.
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1: The Middle East is coming together. On Lisa Brady, Fox News. That assessment from President Trump a short time ago as he meets with Iraq's new prime minister in the Oval Office.
3: This man is going to be a great leader in the Middle East, beyond Iraq. His influence is going to spread all throughout the Middle East.
1: 41-year-old Ali al-Zayedi took office in May as Iraq's youngest ever prime minister. Today's meeting comes just hours before a U.S. blockade of Iranian ports resumes. But President Trump changed his mind about charging a cargo fee for securing the Strait of Hormuz after calls from Gulf allies.
3: And they said, we'd love to do it a different way. We'd love to invest in the United States with billions and billions of dollars.
1: Reverting back to his position that no one should be able to charge a fee for passage.
3: But we were doing it as a reimbursement. The Gulf states are going to invest a tremendous amount of money into the United States, and that was very satisfactory to me. I think it's actually much better.
1: The president also saying he does not regret lifting the blockade, telling reporters he gave Iran a chance to make a deal, but now fighting has resumed with three straight nights of U.S. strikes and Iran counterattacks on Gulf neighbors. President Trump also confirming a Thursday night address to the nation will focus at least in part on election integrity.
3: Really big news. It's really, really big news. And our country

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changed my mind. Riley Green, right here with the Rabbit, 97.5 WQBE. His Rumor, Lee Bryce.

Wave like you just don't care. I like it. It's it. Hey, I got that Ella Langley chance right now for you from A to Z Outlets and WQBE. Now, on this one, we're getting just a handful of qualifiers, and we will be drawing out a grand prize on the 20th for those impossible-to-get sold-out tickets for the Pikeville show. Of course, it's really impossible to get for any show once they go on sale. We've got a hotel accommodation set for the winner. We've got gas cards to get you there. We've got the tickets to get you there. Brought to you by A to Z at their new location now, right off the Tays Valley exit. They've moved over to the Putnam Village. It's a beautiful spot. I mean, they were bursting at the seams to begin with. So this is awesome for him. Definitely check that out. But caller number 20, we're going to get you in the running for this Ella Langley grand prize package to see her coming up in just days over in Pikeville at that sold-out show. So give it a shot and good luck. 304-344-9700, 800-222-3697.

0: got him coming to town too, man. Jeez, your country gods are a leader. That's Charles Wesley Godwin along with Luke Combs with The Ravage. This week we're getting you ready for a big prize package from A to Z to see Ella Langley. Hello. Hi, who is this?
1: This is Diana.
0: Diana, how would you like to go to Pikeville and actually have a place to stay, hotel that night, enjoy, and even have gas money to get you there?
1: I would love to.
0: Now, are these tickets for you, or you got family that's like, I'll do anything to go see Ella?
1: Well, I do have a daughter that's been screaming that for months now.
0: I can't tell you. My phone has blown up more on this one. Trust me, peoples. My friends and family, you got to win. That's it. I don't even have any. If my wife wanted them, I couldn't. you're in the running for it. We've got just a handful of qualifiers. We'll draw out the winner on the 20th. That person's going to get free tickets to the sold-out show, hotel, spending money, gas money to go, all courtesy of A to Z Outlet. Now, I'm sure you've been to A to Z before, but they have moved now to the Putnam Village, that right off the Taze Valley exit. It's beautiful and big deals over there. So check that out sometime. But you tell me what your favorite radio station.
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0: The Fall. Cody Johnson, 97.5 WQBE. Not the same kind, but there's probably going to be a few falls out there at the fair tonight with the Bulls, Broncos, rodeo stuff going on. Oh, thoughts to those guys. My problem is I wouldn't get back up the next day. They still do, but that's coming up this evening. We'll check in with Al Archer, see about your fair forecast next.
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6: Hi, meteorologist Alan Archer. Today, partly sunny, hot, not especially humid, a high of 93. Tonight, fair at 66. Tomorrow, partly sunny, we're hotter, a little more humid, a high of 96. Thursday, partly sunny, hot, more humid still, leads to a slight chance of a late-day storm at 96. And then, Friday through the weekend, progressively cooler, cloudy, increasingly rainy and stormy. Highs will be back up at around 85 to 90 degrees here for Friday through the weekend, but with a good chance of daily storms, especially wet on Saturday. I'm meteorologist Alan Archer with you with the station 97.5 WQBE.

0: record year. That is Eric Church. Man, we're outdoing ourselves this year. From Regatta to the Button County Fair, and then getting ready for Movies on Main in St. Albans. That's going to be starting up here coming up, not this weekend, but next. Saturday night's giant movie screen set up right on Main Street. In fact, from one building to the next building, I mean, the whole Main Street will be our big giant outdoor movie screen. And the first movie of the season there is going to be How to Train Your Dragon. So check that out. 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
6: He's dribbling the ball with everything on the line. He's driving down the pitch. He's facing price hikes and cuts past him. Carrier Contracts tries to block him. Oh, he leaves him in the dust. 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
4: The Middle East is coming together. I'm Lisa Brady, Fox News. That assessment from President Trump a short time ago as he meets with Iraq's new prime minister in the Oval Office.
5: This man is going to be a great leader in the Middle East, beyond Iraq. His influence is going to spread all throughout the Middle East.
4: 41-year-old Ali al-Zayedi took office in May as Iraq's youngest ever prime minister. Today's meeting comes just hours before a U.S. blockade of Iranian ports resumes. But President Trump changed his mind about charging a cargo fee for securing the Strait of Hormuz after calls from Gulf allies.
5: And they said, we'd love to do it a different way. We'd love to invest in the United States with billions and billions of dollars.
4: Reverting back to his position that no one should be able to charge a fee for passage.
5: But we were doing it as a reimbursement. The Gulf states are going to invest a tremendous amount of money into the United States, and that was very satisfactory to me. I think it's actually much better.
4: The president also saying he does not regret lifting the blockade, telling reporters
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6: 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Amen. I've heard there's 47 cases in West Virginia. 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
0: 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Ooh.

Ella Langley, Be Her. By the way, be here this afternoon. Billy will give you your next chance to qualify for that Ella Langley getaway from A to Z Outlets and WQBE. Here's Blake.

0: today's country. Your 24 karat favorites, Max McNown. Better me for you. It's Ed taking care of things. We got your country 24/7. Stick around. Got some new stuff on the way for you. Josh Ross, some Zach Top, all next with WQB.
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0: Behind on You. That is George Burge. Right here with your rabbit, 97.5 WQBE. Capital Cities number one. We'll get the latest from Archer coming up in seconds. Taylor Swift actually has got a new country song. She's come back, y'all. We'll get that on for you coming up. Some Al Dean, some Justin Moore. It's all next.
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6: I'm meteorologist Alan Archer. Today, partly sunny, hot, not especially humid, a high of 93. Tonight, fair at 66. Tomorrow, partly sunny, we're hotter, a little more humid, a high of 96. Thursday, partly sunny, hot, more humid still, leads to a slight chance of a late day storm at 96. And then, Friday through the weekend, progressively cooler, cloudy, increasingly rainy and stormy. Highs will be back up at around 85 to 90 degrees here for Friday through the weekend, but with a good chance of daily storms, especially wet on Saturday. I'm meteorologist Alan Archer with you with the station 97.5 WQBE.

day, Potts Farm was a place to go. Load a truck up, hit the dirt road. 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Light the bonfire and call the girls. 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Jack and Jim were a few good men. Where you learn how to kiss and cuss and fight too. Better watch out for the boys in blue. And all this small town, he said, she said. Ain't it funny how rumors spread? 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Man, that talk is getting old. You better mind your business, man. Watch your mouth. Before I have to knock that loud mouth out. I'm tired of talking, man. Y'all ain't listening. Them old

0: moments, Emerson Drive. In a moment, Bentley Brown will be here, and I'm sure he'll have lots of moments for you. In the meantime, I'm going to load up the van, get ready to head out to the Putnam County Fair for another big night. I'm really liking this one tonight. I feel like a cowboy watching the rodeo and the steers and all of that stuff. We will be giving away that Yeti cooler at the WQB broadcast tent. That's something for us to do while we're there. Plus, we always wanted to buy one of these for ourselves, so it still feels good to buy one. You know how expensive those things are. Anyway, we'll sign you up, give that away at the end of the fair. Something fun to do while you're there doing all the real, real, real fun stuff. Billy's coming up along with Bob in the traffic center with WQB.
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0: singing about that Alabama Georgia Highway 20. Oh well, you having a good day? Hot enough for you? Give it a minute. Jake Owens on WQBE.
1: It's two tickets to a concert. It's a Daytona Airbrush t-shirt. Wondering who's gonna kiss who first. You know what I'm talking about. Hey baby, what you doing tonight? It's butterflies and Bud Lights under the stars and on the stripes.

0: Tim McGraw, 97.5 WQBE. Coming up, another No Talk Triple Play, including Zach John King's Get to Drinking. We're going to kick it all off with the man who's going to be in Huntington August 20th, bringing Max McNown with him. Tickets and information for Parker McCollum online at WQBE.com. Mr. McCollum next.
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Zach John King wrapped up the No Talk Triple Play on 97.5 WQBE. Now, what's going on with Ella Langley? She's a 2026 Female Artist of the Year. Anything else? Let's look into that next. Just when I-

0: 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Okay, before 7 o'clock, give you a chance to qualify. Oh, well, you know what it is. I'm going to take care of this problem. 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
4: Good afternoon, I'm meteorologist Alan Archer looking at our mountain air forecast. Sunshine, 93 degrees. Tonight, fair at 66. Tomorrow, partly sunny skies, hotter still at 97. Thursday, skies are partly sunny with a stray thundershower possible and a high at around 96 degrees. Friday through the weekend, cooler. Temperatures topping out at a stormy 92 on Friday, 82 on Saturday. Sunday, it's a 40% chance of storms and 87. I'm meteorologist Alan Archer at the weather station, 97.5 WQBE.

0: today's country and your 24 karat favorites. 97.5 WQBE. Putnam County Fair. Gates going to be opening up here in just a few minutes at 4 o'clock. Your Appalachian Championship Wrestling. That's happening at what, 6 this evening?
1: Well, let me tell you something, brother.
0: Oh, the late, great Hulk Hogan. 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Motorized Events Complex is where you'll find that at 7:30. And everything's running until 11 o'clock. Ed Roberts out there this afternoon. Maybe we'll check in with him. We're going to check in with Bob Hamilton in just a moment, see how your Tuesday afternoon traffic's going on 97.5 WQBE.
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6: Thank you, singing people. Got two crashes in the last hour or so. Jefferson Road, RHL Boulevard. That's that new back way into the shops there at Trace Fork. And then you got one quarter G southbound at Dudley Farms Lane. So the entrance there and both entrances, you've got crashes on either side, so that is going to be slow. Rest of the valley in good shape. We'll keep you updated with everything here in the traffic center at 97.5 WQBE.

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Looks like we got a little problem out there towards Cross Lane 64. Westbound, a big truck. Do drive safely. We'll get Bob Hamilton on that, find out exactly what's going on and how long we're going to have a problem. Now, one of the most recently inducted into the Country Music Hall of Fame, Kenny Chesney on WQBE.

0: 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Coming up, another No Talk triple play, including Stella Lefty's Boston. Going to kick it all off with Brantley Gilbert next on WQBE.
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4: Thanks. Singing people still got one crash they're working with. Quarter G southbound and Dudley Farms Lane out on the corridor. So watch out there. And you got a disabled vehicle, 64 westbound, 49-mile marker. That is about a mile past Institute as you head toward cross lanes. It's in the fast lane and pretty heavy traffic right now westbound also at Oakwood, but it's all moving pretty smoothly through there. We'll keep you updated with everything from the traffic center at 97.5 WQBE.

Boston. Stella Methy wrapped up the No Talk Triple Play on 97.5 WQBE. One of the big acts at Boots in the Gorge, July 31st and August 1st. This guy, Josh Turner. He'll be out there with Clint Black, Confederate Railroad, and so many more with WQBE. Would you?

0: Turner on 97.5 WQBE, along with Clint Black, Confederate Railroad, and so many more, going to be at Boots in the Gorge July 31st and August 1st. Had a lot of people win a lot of tickets for both days. And yesterday, we made a phone call to Kathy Cochran. She won the grand prize, camping and water park access. If you missed that, here's a little short version of how it all went down yesterday.
1: Hello.
0: Hi, I was looking for Kathy Cochran.
1: This is her.
0: Kathy, your name has been drawn for the grand prize. You're also getting VIP car camping, VIP parking, VIP lounge, and water park access for Friday and Saturday.
1: Oh my God, that's awesome. That is

0: am.
1: Now, you can elect to go with what's behind door number two.
0: I'm scared. I don't know what's behind door number two. What is it?
1: I'm not sure. Let's take a look. Boots in the gore. I would say skip door number two and take the VIP package.
0: Let's go with the VIP. Let's do that.
1: You did it. Congratulations.
0: That is awesome. You are the best. You're the best ever.
1: I know, and the radio station's pretty cool too, huh?
0: Yes, yes. WQV is the best ever.
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3: Good afternoon. I'm meteorologist Alan Archer looking at our mountain air forecast. Sunshine, 93 degrees. Tonight, fair at 66. Tomorrow, partly sunny skies, hotter still.

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1: 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Oh, hey, if you happen to be caller number 20 at 304-344-9700, I'm going to hook you up with Picnic with the Stars passes. Putnam County Fair this Saturday evening, closing it out. 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
8: Thank you, singing people. Highways look pretty good. Even the 64 westbound traffic at Oakwood, a little bit heavier than we normally see it, but it is all moving smoothly. No recent crashes, no big delays anywhere. We're off to a good start. We'll keep you updated from the traffic center at 97.5 WQBE.

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0: Yeah, you breaking bread with Baldridge. 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
1: Again today, people marching over there to an ICE office about 15 miles south of Portland. They're calling for a full investigation here.
2: Fox's Alexis McAdams. An ICE source tells Fox the pause is temporary while new training is in the works, and that vehicle stops are still possible for targets with violent records or facing serious charges. Police in Florida just reporting that a man running from an encounter with federal agents has been struck and killed by a tractor trailer. Florida Highway Patrol says the man was one of four people who got out of a car and ran on foot during an encounter in a gas station parking lot earlier today. President Trump reverses course on a plan to charge fees in a critical waterway both the U.S. and Iran claim to control.
3: A day after pitching a 20% fee on all cargo sailing through the Strait of Hormuz as compensation, President Trump backed away from the plan.
4: So I put it out yesterday. I thought it was good. I was called by different people, different countries, kings and emirs.
3: Instead, the president says Gulf allies will invest billions of dollars in American plants and factories. At the same time, the U.S. is reimposing a naval blockade on Iranian ports, blocking ships from coming and going following days of airstrikes in response to Iran attacking commercial vessels.
2: Fox's Jared Halper and the U.S. launching more strikes on Iran today. Spain just advancing to the World Cup final with a 2-0 win over France. 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
5: Good afternoon. I'm meteorologist Alan Archer looking at our mountain forecast.
6: Hey, you okay? You don't know we missed those.
5: Tonight, fair at 66. Tomorrow, partly sunny skies, hotter still at 97. Thursday, skies are partly sunny with a straight thundershower possible and a high at around 96 degrees. Friday through the weekend, cooler. Temperatures topping out at a stormy 92 on Friday, 82 on Saturday. Sunday, it's a 40% chance of storms and 87. I'm meteorologist Alan Archer at the weather station, 97.5 WQBE.
7: Thank you, weatherman. I'm Bob Hamilton in the traffic center for WQBE. No recent crashes, no huge delays. You've got heavy traffic 64 westbound from the split across the Oakwood Bridge, but not anything out of the ordinary and no real slowdowns anywhere. So you're doing well. We'll keep you updated with everything from the traffic center at 97.5 WQBE.

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0: bust your kick a little Texas on 97.5 WQBE Putnam County Fair up and rolling. Oh my goodness, what a week! What weather too, huh? Ed Roberts out there at the WQBE tent. Stop by, say hi, and oh hey, you jump through them bubbles too. They got that bubble thing going on out there tonight. Margaret Steer's show is going to be happening at 6:30 this evening, but at 6 o'clock, Appalachian Championship Wrestling. Woo! You know what everybody's talking about? Bulls, Bronx, and Barrels presented by Diamond J Rodeo. That's at the Motorized Events Complex at 7:30 this evening. Coming up, another No Talk Triple Play, including Co Wetzel's latest, Hurts Like You.
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2: Bob Hamilton Traffic is brought

Traffic around the 6477 split and westbound at Oakwood, but not any surprises anywhere. No big stops or delays, so you're looking good. We'll keep you updated with everything from the Traffic Center at 97.5 WQB.

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1: Got a girl from the south side, got braids in her hair. 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

0: Today's country and your 24 karat favorites, 97.5 WQBE. This just in, new survey says adults who eat spicy food 6 or 7 days a week, 6 or 7 days a week eating all that spicy food, have a 14% lower risk of dying than those who rarely eat spicy foods. Well, I have news for you. 14%, 80%. You know what? We all still gonna go one day.
1: Oh, Billy, is that spoopy?
0: Yeah, I know.
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1: I'm meteorologist Sheldon Archer looking at our mountain air forecast. Tonight, fair at 66. Tomorrow, partly sunny skies, hotter still at 97. Thursday, skies are partly sunny with a stray thundershower possible and a high at around 96 degrees. Friday through the weekend, cooler. We're looking at temperatures to be topping out at a stormy 92 on Friday, a stormy 82 on Saturday, and on Sunday, it's a 40% chance of storms and 87. I'm meteorologist Sheldon Archer at the weather station, 97.5 WQBE.

0: ain't your color. That's my color. I like blue, be honest with you. Keith Urban on 97.5 WQBE. Still to come. What do we have for you? Chance to qualify for that Ella Langley sold-out prize package. That's sold-out concert tickets for the show in Pikeville on the 23rd of this month in just 9 days. 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And of course, 97.5 WQBE. 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
5: All righty, smiling folks. What you got going on is two crashes in South Charleston, 400 block of Winter Hall Lane, and then one Rock Lake Drive and Kentucky Street, both of those within the last 20, 25 minutes. So those are going to be slow spots. Rest of the valley, including the interstates, look good. We'll keep you updated as necessary from the Traffic Center, 97.5 WQBE.

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2: Sixth time over the past week. Despite the American bombardment over the past week, Iran has been launching attacks of its own against neighboring Gulf states, including Kuwait and Bahrain.
3: Fox's Lucas Tomlinson in Tel Aviv. Yesterday, President Trump announced the blockade would happen today and also said he would impose a 20% fee on ships passing through the strait, but has since reversed course, citing requests from allies in the Gulf. The Florida Highway Patrol says a man running from immigration and other federal agents was struck and killed by a tractor trailer. The 28-year-old was among four people in a vehicle that had been stopped by police in St. Augustine. The four men ran off, they say, with one running across a busy road when he was hit. This is the third death in about a week involving encounters with ICE agents. Earlier today, ICE suspended most vehicle stops after a Colombian man was shot to death in Maine yesterday. Border Czar Tom Homan tells Fox he thinks it's only temporary.
4: We'll let this play out where it is, but I think ICE is going to continue doing record arrests, record removals, and this is, I wouldn't even call it bumping the road. I mean, this is going to be a short-term review.
3: DHS says the officer, fearing for public safety, shot and killed the man because he was using his vehicle as a weapon. By a vote of 308 to 117, the House has approved a bill that would have the U.S. go to daylight saving

0: time permanently, ending switching clocks twice a year. The bill next heads to the Senate, though its fate is unclear. 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
0: What's your name?
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0: Lacey. What comes after 19?
1: 20.
0: That's you. You're calling number 20.
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0: 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You're qualified for that hot, sold-out Ella Langley prize package. 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

Leaves on Far, Ella Langley, featuring Morgan Wallen on 97.5 WQBE. Lacey, call me back. I didn't get a chance to put any information into the computer for your qualification. I mean, I just happened to have a Tuesday taco in my hand, and I must have hit the drop button instead of the hold button.

0: 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All he wants is his horse back. Come on, lady, give him his horse back, right? 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

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Now he's a buckskin, 15 hands, five-time team road champion.

Dylan Scott on 97.5 WQBE. Putnam County Fair. Great weather for it this week. Still going on. The Kitty Power Pedal Tractor Pulls, located south of the exhibit hall. But what everybody's talking about is coming up at 7:30 this evening. 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That's at the Motorized Events Complex. Pirates of the Colombian Caribbean. You can check them out at 9 o'clock this evening. Fair will close, as usual, at 11 o'clock this evening. Just $15 gets you into the Putnam County Fair. Drew Baldridge is going to close it out this Saturday on the 18th. It's all in Eleanor. Another chance to win Picnic with the Stars passes. Break bread with Baldridge tomorrow morning with the Morning Air Show. Jeff and Jesse. You can get complete fair info online at PutnamCountyFairWV.com. Look.

0: Bill, if you hear some screams and bells and stuff in the background, nobody's fighting. Well, excuse me, they are fighting, but it's scheduled. Appalachian Championship Wrestling is right behind our broadcast booth here, where we've been hanging out for the Putnam County Fair. Now, keep in mind, we're running around here all over the place doing concerts and stuff like that. You can stop by here and get signed up for that Yeti cooler that we're going to be giving away. Just drop your name in. Simple as that. Big night tonight. You got Bulls, Broncos, and Barrels. That kicks off at 7:30. Now, the kiddos always having a big night. Carnival rides all the way until 11 o'clock tonight. Remember, it's just $15 to get into the Putnam County Fair, and that includes all of this stuff. That includes the rides, the exhibits, all the activities. Tomorrow's Demolition Derby. Don't forget Thursday, they've got the Yates Family Gospel Night. Friday, motocross, but it's also the night you bring your checkbook for the annual livestock auction. These kids have worked hard for this, and man, you get some good deals, but it really helps out the 4-H and the kids and helping teaching them. Then Saturday, you know, the grand finale night. That's right, your country concert leader has Drew Baldridge. Listen up for more of those VIP Picnic with the Stars passes, but come on out and join the fun. We're live in Eleanor. Beautiful night, great evening with WQBE.
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1: I'm meteorologist Alan Archer looking at our mountain air forecast. Tonight, fair at 66. Tomorrow, partly sunny skies, hotter still at 97. Thursday, skies are partly sunny with a straight thundershower possible and a high at around 96 degrees. Friday through the weekend, cooler. We're looking at temperatures to be topping out at a stormy 92 on Friday, a stormy 82 on Saturday, and on Sunday, it's a 40% chance of storms and 87. I'm meteorologist Alan Archer at the weather station, 97.5 WQBE.

don't? Interesting question. What if we don't go to the Putnam County Fair? We'll miss out on a lot of fun and meeting a lot of great people. Going out there, drive safely. She, of course, was Ashley McBride. I'm Billy Brown. Figure you know who you are. Larry Fleet now,

0: Today's country and your 24 karat favorites, 97.5 WQBE. I am Billy Brown. God bless you. Thank you so much for listening this afternoon. I hope you have a wonderful evening with your family, your friends, Murph, Jason Murphy, and 97.5 WQBE.
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1: 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American
2: way. Sixth time over the past week. Despite the American bombardment over the past week, Iran has been launching attacks of its own against neighboring Gulf states, including Kuwait and Bahrain.
3: Fox's Lucas Tomlinson in Tel Aviv. Yesterday, President Trump announced the blockade would happen today and also said he would impose a 20% fee on ships passing through the strait, but has since reversed course, citing requests from allies in the Gulf. The Florida Highway Patrol says a man running from
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0: 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Downtown Billy Brown's still here. Say hi, Billy. That's pretty good.
1: Hi, Billy.
0: Hi, Billy. We'll check in with Ed Roberts. He's live at the Putnam County Fair coming up.

0: It's Jason. Don't forget Ella Langley qualifying you before 10 o'clock to go to Pikeville. We'll have your opportunity coming up tonight with your night show. But first, on this day in country music history, back in the year of 1992, born on this day in Pittsburgh, Texas. I didn't know there was a Pittsburgh, Texas, but there is. Was a singer-songwriter. High Road gave him a number one country airplay hit just a couple of years ago, actually last year in 2025. Who are we talking about tonight? 304-344-9700. Toll free if you know. 800-222-3697. Ed Roberts hanging out live on this beautiful Tuesday night. Putnam County Fair. Ed, what's going on, bud?
1: Thank you, Jason. It's Ed checking in at the Putnam County Fair. Yes, that Yeti cooler is right here at our booth. And yes, we're signing up. But let's talk about the other stuff here. I see you just signed up for it. What are you here for tonight? Our cooler or the Bulls and Broncos?
2: Bulls and Broncos, baby.
1: Oh, you look like a cowboy. We going to get you out on one?
2: Oh, no. I'm too old for that.
1: I thought about it. That's about it. It is a big night out here at the Putnam County Fair. The weather is perfect. We've been watching wrestling. We've been watching that big Pirates of the Caribbean show. They just have one of those. They got another one coming up at 9. Of course, the carnival rides are going on all the way until 11 o'clock. There's all kinds of stuff to do out here. It's only $15 to get in. You can see fair schedules at WQBE.com. And that includes everything. Plus, I want you to come hungry, because you're not going to believe all the food options you hear. Jason, you remember the other night I put a picture on our Facebook of like this, I don't even know how to describe it. It was like this huge taco thing. Yep. I just met the guy behind it. What's your name, sir?
3: Hey, I'm Mike Greenlee with JoJo's Tacos.
1: So you were the stand with all those. What was that thing I'm trying to describe?
3: So that is what we call the Grande Nacho. Yeah, so that'll feed a lot of people, that's for sure.
1: Jason, I'm telling you, all of us at the station couldn't consume this, and you know how we like to eat out there.
0: Yes,
1: what are some of the other things you got?
3: Oh, my gosh. So we have tacos, we have vegetarian, we have chicken. All her chicken is awesome. The beef. We're also farm to table. We raise almost all our vegetables. Right now it's too hot for the lettuce, but everything else.

0: than the jalapenos we raise.
1: Okay, you need to keep the jalapenos or I won't be here all night. Me and jalapenos don't, I like them, we just don't get along. All right, that's enough. Too much for the radio. Guys, it's just one of the many things that you can do out here at the Putnam County Fair. Don't forget, Saturday night, we got Drew Baldridge in concert. Cannot wait for that. Of course, live music throughout the week. The Yates Family Gospel Night is coming up on Thursday. You got motocross on Friday. I didn't even mention tomorrow's Demolition Derby. You'll see it all at WQBE.com, but better yet, see it in person today in Eleanor. 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

0: Dierks Bentley, we'll check in with Alan Archer, get your midweek forecast. Is it going to be even hotter tomorrow? We'll take a listen with Alan coming up next. But first, lines are going crazy on a Tuesday night on this day in country music history. Back in 1992, born on this day in Pittsburgh, Texas, was a singer-songwriter of the song High Road, which, by the way, gave him a number one country airplay hit just last year. Who are we talking about tonight? Hello.
1: Hey, buddy. It was Coe Wetzel.
0: Coe Wetzel, happy birthday. He is from Pittsburgh, Texas, which I've never heard of Pittsburgh, Texas.
1: Neither have I.
0: Never knew that was a thing. I've heard of Pittsburgh, Pennsylvania. Never heard of Pittsburgh, Texas.
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4: I'm your meteorologist, Alan Archer. We take a look at our mountain forecast. High today officially at Yeager Airport was 89 degrees. Tonight, fair at 65. Tomorrow, partly sunny, hotter at 96. Certainly a touch more humidity, light winds. And upcoming on Thursday, partly sunny skies about the same. 96, moderately humid. However, on Friday, we're picking up on a 40% chance of a late day storm, a little cooler at 92. I'm meteorologist Alan Archer here at the weather station, 97.5 WQBE.

Ella Langley qualifying you to go see her in Pikeville coming up before 10 on your night show. Well, we lost a legend yesterday, Dr. Grant. See, Sam Neill passed away yesterday in Australia at age 78. The cause hasn't been announced yet, but he was cancer-free. May he rest in peace.

0: David Nail, 97.5 WQB. It's Jason Murphy on a warm but beautiful Tuesday night. And hey, of course, Movies on Main is making a return to St. Albans beginning Saturday, July 25th. Free movie down on Main Street in St. Albans. 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

0: that my inspiration for becoming an accident attorney was my brother Tim, who was rendered a quadriplegic at age 18. I didn't know what a personal injury lawyer was or what they did, but I soon did. Tim was treated terribly by the insurance company, and I became enraged. It was a constant delay and deny. I'm John Morgan of Morgan & Morgan. Tim later worked with me for 27 years. Last year, my hero died at age 65. You can see my eulogy for him by visiting mybrothertim.com. He was one hell of a man. Because of Tim, together we built the largest injury firm in the world, and our clients are treated the way I would want my family to be treated. At Morgan & Morgan, nobody is a nobody and everybody is a somebody. If you need our help, visit forthepeople.com on your phone or computer. Morgan & Morgan.
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